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4: Here's your Belzona and Humphreys County weather forecast from WELZ, the Delta's Groove. Mainly clear tonight with a low around 75, winds from the southeast at 5 to 10 miles per hour. Tomorrow, sunny along with a few afternoon clouds, very hot with a high of 98. And tomorrow night, clear skies with a low around 75, winds light and variable. 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

0: From midnight to Brooklyn to all over the Central Delta, you've got us, WELZ, the Delta's groove.
1: It's new life for an SUV that came very close to disappearing. This is Jeff Gilbert with the Car Chronicles. It wasn't that long ago that the Dodge Durango was going to be discontinued in favor of an electric crossover. The world has changed since then, and Dodge brand CEO Matt McAleer says Durango is now a great fit.
2: Durango is the only three-row muscle SUV. It's the only vehicle in the segment with a standard V8 and with a V8 period in that segment.
1: McAleer says they're trying lots of different concepts and color combinations for future versions of the Durango, but the current iteration is having its own sales renaissance.
2: It is absolutely on a tear. We had our best year in 20 years last year, and we're on pace to beat that. And we're continuing to find ways to go further.
1: And for those who want the most power, the Durango still has a performance-oriented SRT version. With the Car Chronicles, I'm Jeff Gilbert.
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7: Here's your Belzona and Humphreys County weather forecast from WELZ, the Delta's Groove. Mainly clear tonight with a low around 75, winds from the southeast at 5 to 10 miles per hour. Tomorrow, sunny along with a few afternoon clouds, very hot with a high of 98, and tomorrow night, clear skies with a low around 75, winds light and variable. 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
5: Here's your Belzona and Humphreys County weather forecast from WELZ, the Delta's groove. Mainly clear tonight with a low around 75, winds from the southeast at 5 to 10 miles per hour. Tomorrow, sunny along with a few afternoon clouds, very hot with a high of 98, and tomorrow night, clear skies with a low around 75, winds light and variable. 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
2: What I think we are trying to do at Google, and many other players within the ecosystem are trying to do this as well, is shift care upstream, shift from being about sickness to being about wellness, shift from talking about sickness into prevention, bringing care closer to home so that you can navigate your diabetes or your hypertension from home rather than having to travel in and out of a hospital to do that.
1: Developing services that are able to reach people in an accessible way is part of the challenge, and Google Health says that it's a priority for them. 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
5: Here's your Belzona and Humphreys County weather forecast from WELZ, the Delta's Groove. Mainly clear tonight with a low around 75, winds from the southeast at 5 to 10 miles per hour. Tomorrow, sunny along with a few afternoon clouds, very hot with a high of 98, and tomorrow night, clear skies with a low around 75, winds light and variable. 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
5: Here's your Belzona and Humphreys County weather forecast from WELZ, The Delta's Groove. Mainly clear tonight with a low around 75, winds from the southeast at 5 to 10 miles per hour. Tomorrow, sunny along with a few afternoon clouds, very hot with a high of 98. And tomorrow night, clear skies with a low around 75, winds light and variable. 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

0: From Louise to Isola and everything in between, you're in the zone with WELZ, the Delta's groove. The lights are on, the stands are packed, and it's time for Cowboy football. Your Humphreys County Board of Supervisors, James Bankhead, Naylon Lee, Woodrow Johnson, Delrick Henderson, and Reggie Pinkston are proud to stand behind our Humphreys County High School Cowboys this season. From the first day of school to the final touchdown, let's show the Delta what Cowboy pride is all about. Humphreys County, we ride together, we win together.
1: Here's your Belzona and Humphreys County weather forecast from WELZ, the Delta's groove. Mainly clear tonight with a low around 75, winds from the southeast at 5 to 10 miles per hour. Tomorrow, sunny along with a few afternoon clouds, very hot with a high of 98, and tomorrow night, clear skies with a low around 75, winds light and variable. 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
2: Here's your Belzona and Humphreys County weather forecast from WELZ, the Delta's groove. Mainly clear tonight with a low around 75, winds from the southeast at 5 to 10 miles per hour. Tomorrow, sunny along with a few afternoon clouds, very hot with a high of 98, and tomorrow night, clear skies with a low around 75, winds light and variable. 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
6: Shifting the healthcare paradigm. 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At DLD, Dr. Susan Thomas explained that she's part of the Google Health team working to make that easier.
7: What I think we are trying to do at Google, and many other players within the ecosystem are trying to do this as well, is shift care upstream, shift from being about sickness to being about 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of a hospital to do that.
6: Developing services that are able to reach people in an accessible way is part of the challenge, and Google Health says that it's a priority for them. 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
6: Here's your Belzona and Humphreys County weather forecast from WELZ, the Delta's groove. Mainly clear tonight with a low around 75, winds from the southeast at 5 to 10 miles per hour. Tomorrow, sunny along with a few afternoon clouds, very hot with a high of 98, and tomorrow night, clear skies with a low around 75, winds light and variable. 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
7: Here's your Belzona and Humphreys County weather forecast from WELZ, the Delta's Groove. Mainly clear tonight with a low around 75, winds from the southeast at 5 to 10 miles per hour. Tomorrow, sunny along with a few afternoon clouds, very hot with a high of 98. And tomorrow night, clear skies with a low around 75, winds light and variable. 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
1: I remember my first love affair. 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
1: If you're tied up, you better stay tied up, because it's cheaper to keep it. 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

0: 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And one thing we are is local, locally owned and operated. 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Does your business have us on? 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
6: Here's your Belzona and Humphreys County weather forecast from WELZ, the Delta's Groove. Mainly clear tonight with a low around 75, winds from the southeast at 5 to 10 miles per hour. Tomorrow, sunny along with a few afternoon clouds, very hot with a high of 98, and tomorrow night, clear skies with a low around 75, winds light and variable. 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

0: From Louise to Isola and everything in between, you're in the zone with WELZ, the Delta's Groove. The lights are on, the stands are packed, and it's time for Cowboy football. Your Humphreys County Board of Supervisors, James Bankhead, Naylon Lee, Woodrow Johnson, Delrick Henderson, and Reggie Pinkston are proud to stand behind our Humphreys County High School Cowboys this season. From the first day of school to the final touchdown, let's show the Delta what Cowboy pride is all about. Humphreys County, we ride together, we win together.
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1: It's new life for an SUV that came very close to disappearing. This is Jeff Gilbert with the Car Chronicles. It wasn't that long ago that the Dodge Durango was going to be discontinued in favor of an electric crossover. The world has changed since then, and Dodge brand CEO Matt McAleer says Durango is now a great fit.
2: Durango is the only three-row muscle SUV. It's the only vehicle in the segment with a standard V8 and with a V8 period in that segment.
1: McAleer says they're trying lots of different concepts and color combinations for future versions of the Durango, but the current iteration is having its own sales renaissance.
2: It is absolutely on a tear. We had our best year in 20 years last year, and we're on pace to beat that. And we're continuing to find ways to go further.
1: And for those who want the most power, the Durango still has a performance-oriented SRT version. With the Car Chronicles, I'm Jeff Gilbert.
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0: 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A customer who knows you're closed today may come back tomorrow. A customer who drives across town because the internet says you're open only to find a locked door may not. People understand that things happen, especially with small businesses. 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This is brought to you by the Belzona Humphreys Development Foundation. 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

0: From 7 Mile Road to Fishco Road, we're your party on the radio, WELZ, the Delta's groove. The lights are on, the stands are packed, and it's time for Cowboy Football. Your Humphreys County Board of Supervisors, James Bankhead, Naylon Lee, Woodrow Johnson, Delrick Henderson, and Reggie Pinkston are proud to stand behind our Humphreys County High School Cowboys this season. From the first day of school to the final touchdown, let's show the Delta what Cowboy Pride is all about. Humphreys County, we ride together, we win together.
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0: 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And one thing we are is local, locally owned and operated. That's why we're on all over town. Does your business have us on? Let us know.
1: It's new life for an SUV that came very close to disappearing. This is Jeff Gilbert with the Car Chronicles. It wasn't that long ago that the Dodge Durango was going to be discontinued in favor of an electric crossover. The world has changed since then, and Dodge brand CEO Matt McAleer says Durango is now a great fit.
2: Durango is the only three-row muscle SUV. It's the only vehicle in the segment with a standard V8 and with a V8 period in that segment.
1: McAleer says they're trying lots of different concepts and color combinations for future versions of the Durango, but the current iteration is having its own sales renaissance.
2: It is absolutely on a tear. We had our best year in 20 years last year, and we're on pace to beat that. And we're continuing to find ways to go further.
1: And for those who want the most power, the Durango still has a performance-oriented SRT version. With the Car Chronicles, I'm Jeff Gilbert.
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1: I'm Larry Magid with the Connect Safely report. Recent research from Thorne found that nearly half of minors surveyed said they used an app, website, or online platform before they were old enough to meet its age requirement. Most apps simply ask the user to specify their date of birth and don't do much, if anything, to verify that information. But that's starting to change, as some companies start using biometric age assurance tools, such as a selfie, sometimes requiring ID. Age restrictions are usually in place for good reasons, but if you're a parent of a child who might be misrepresenting their age, Connect Safely Education Director Carrie Gallagher suggests,
2: be honest about the risks of being on apps that are above their age category. Explain what could happen and why they want to avoid those spaces.
1: More from Carrie and on the survey at connectsafely.org/radio. With the Connect Safely Report, I'm Larry Magid.
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0: Make it easy to know when you're open. 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A customer who knows you're closed today may come back tomorrow. A customer who drives across town because the internet says you're open only to find a locked door may not. People understand that things happen, especially with small businesses. What frustrates them is not knowing. 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

0: 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Eastside Baptist Church invites all senior adults to come and enjoy good food, friendly faces, and a healthy dose of fun at the Senior Adult Luncheon Saturday, September 26th. 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And stick around for a short devotion, laughter, and plenty of good times. 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
1: 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Pricing from the low 50s up to 60. It's sportier than your average family hauler, but not quite as comfortable. The Mazda CX-90 plug-in hybrid probably fits best for sporty buyers who don't take long trips and only occasionally want to haul a lot of people. 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
1: 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Recent research from Thorne found that nearly half of minors surveyed said they used an app, website, or online platform before they were old enough to meet its age requirement. Most apps simply ask the user to specify their date of birth and don't do much, if anything, to verify that information. But that's starting to change, as some companies start using biometric age assurance tools, such as a selfie, sometimes requiring ID. Age restrictions are usually in place for good reasons, but if you're a parent of a child who might be misrepresenting their age, Connect Safely Education Director Carrie Gallagher suggests,
2: be honest about the risks of being on apps that are above their age category. Explain what could happen and why they want to avoid those spaces.
1: More from Carrie and on the survey at connectsafely.org/radio. With the Connect Safely Report, I'm Larry Magid.
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0: 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And one thing we are is local, locally owned and operated. That's why we're on all over town. Does your business have us on? Let us know.
1: 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Backlash from ranchers as the Trump administration considering changes to how imported beef is labeled. Fox's Grady Trimble is in Iowa.
2: The Trump administration, including the USDA, made headlines a few weeks ago when they allowed for the import of beef from other countries. Some of the farmers that we've talked to here at the show have said they want mandatory labeling if beef is imported from another country to identify which country it's from. The secretary says she supports that. In fact, she previewed an announcement that's coming later this week.
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about? Good morning, bells on a good morning, Greater Delta area. Good morning, my brothers, my sisters, my friends in the faith. It is Wednesday, September the 2nd, 2026, 74 degrees here in the catfish capital of the world. We can look for a high today of 98 degrees, the real feel in the vicinity of 106. Yeah, okay, look for most of the sun in the skies this morning, then partly cloud afternoon. Winds from the south-southeast, 5 to 10 miles per hour. As we go into the late evening, we can look for a low tonight of 75 degrees. Mostly clear skies as we go overnight. Winds from the south, light and variable, 4 to 6 miles per hour. That's a look at your weather on this Wednesday, September the 2nd. You're tuned into the Delta's best in good gospel music, 1460 AM, Belzona, Mississippi, 100.3 W262DE, Yazoo City, Mississippi. 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I'm your host, Maurice Allen. I sit here each weekday morning with Miss Sherry William. And as always, it's our desire to say something or to play something that will help make your day something. You know, over the weekend, I ministered to at Green Grove, and we talked a little bit about Ahab and Jezebel. Jezebel, you know, one of the Jezebel's attributes, one of her spirits, serve as a timeless warning that overconfidence, arrogance, and exaggerated sense of self-importance naturally lead to a person's downfall. Okay. You know, the Bible tells us in Proverbs 16 that pride goes before destruction and a haughty spirit before a fall. I know we think that there are a lot of bad sins. Yeah, all sins are bad, but we think there are degrees of sin. But can I tell you a secret this morning? The most dangerous sin in the church is not drunkenness, is not adultery, whoremongering. It is not theft. The most dangerous sin in the church is pride. Yeah. Pride refuses correction. Pride refuses to resist grace. Pride divides God's people. Pride means you trust in yourself more than in God. Pride hinders a revival spirit. Pride is dangerous. Pride won't allow change and repentance to take place. An adulterer can ask for forgiveness. A drunkenness can ask for forgiveness. A thief can be forgiven. But when you're walking in pride, the spirit of pride, you don't think you need it. I just want to throw that into your spirit on this morning. 1460 AM, Belzona, Mississippi. Maurice Allen, sitting here at the conference.

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0: Get up, get up, get up. 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Straight Bayou, Chula, Greenwood, Greenville, Mississippi, Mohair, Sunflower, Lexington, Chatter Grove, Worldwide Web. Get up out of that bed, wash your face and hands, get into the kitchen and make some noise with the pots and the pans. Good morning, bells on a good morning, greater Delta area. Today is Wednesday, September the 2nd, 2026. Let me just throw this at you. Somebody sent this to me. Can I get to it real fast? Yeah, here we go. Welcome, September. May God turn your cannots into cans, your confusion into clarity, your burdens into blessing, and your stress into peace. May he bless you with joy, love, happiness, and prosperity. And may he provide a shield of protection over you and your family during the month of September and always. Happy September to each one of you. It is 74 degrees on the outside here in the Catfish Capital. We can look for a high today of 98 degrees, mostly sunny. This morning, partly cloudy afternoon. Winds from the south-southeast, 5 to 10 miles per hour, 98 for a high. The real feel about 106. You heard that? As we go into the late evening, we can look for a low tonight of 75 degrees, mostly clear skies tonight, and winds from the south, light and variable, 4 to 6 miles per hour. That's a look at your weather. Now for the birthdays and anniversaries on September the 2nd. Lila Mae Hooker with a birthday in remembrance would be 93. Happy birthday, Miss Lila Mae Hooker. Inez William Hooker with a birthday today. Happy birthday to you, Miss Inez William Hooker. Eileen Anderson Richards over there in the Greenville, Cleveland area. Happy birthday to Eileen Anderson Richards. Nikita Cobbins, happy birthday to you. Tasha Willis with the birthday. Happy birthday is going out to Aaliyah Minor. Ashley McCullough with the birthday today. Happy birthday to you. And Miss Helen Shug Myers. Happy birthday to you, Shug. Mandy Toy with the birthday in remembrance. Jimmy Newton. Happy birthday to Jimmy Newton. Delgen Hughes. Happy birthday to you, Delgen Hughes. Willie Lee Wilson, happy birthday to Willie Lee Wilson. Reverend Noel Watson with a birthday in remembrance. Happy birthday to Reverend Noel Watson. H.L. and Dorothy Thompson with an anniversary on today. My classmate and his significant wife. Happy anniversary, H.L. and Dorothy Thompson. Katina Gowdy turns 46 today. Happy 46th birthday to you. Tommy Toy, happy birthday to Tommy Toy. Barbara Fisher with a birthday today. Happy birthday to you, Barbara Fisher. Carla Whitfield, I believe that name was in my book yesterday again today. Carla Whitfield. Travis Young, 39 today. Happy 39th birthday to Travis Young. Ann Smith, happy birthday to you. Coach Sam Johnson with a birthday in remembrance. Happy birthday to Coach Sam Johnson. Verlissa Hooker with the birthday. Happy birthday to Verlissa Hooker on today. These are all of the birthdays and anniversaries that are in my book. If you have other birthdays, other anniversaries, I do welcome your calls after Delta News. Miss Sherry Williams before you now with your announcement. Good morning, Miss Sherry Williams.
1: Good morning, Pastor. Good morning, everyone. Getting started with the announcement. Well, the curfew is still in effect. We're only into about 3 or 4 days, so it's continuing through 30 days. The curfew will be in place for 30 days and be reevaluated at the time as to whether to ease it or to extend it. The curfew it began last Friday, August 28th through September. For adults, the curfew will be from 12 midnight until 6. Yeah, we got to get in it too. And for 18 years or younger, your curfew date is 8 o'clock until 6 in the morning. So you can move around now. It's daylight. Daylight gonna catch you up again. Okay. All businesses shall be closed by 12 midnight. Only legitimate reasons to be out will be exempt, such as emergencies, going to and from work, etc., etc. Helping Hand clients will be passing out produces on today. It's Produce Day from 9:30 till 10:30. Byers Funeral Home announces the funeral services for the late Jamarian Price, a resident of Isola 816, will take place on Saturday, September 5th, 1 p.m. at the Humphreys County High School Gymnasium. Public visitation will be from 3 to 6 at Byers Funeral Home Chapel, 602 Church Street, Belzona. The burial will be at New Rising Star, Isola, where Elder Elijah Walker will be officiating. The survivors include his father, James Young, mother, Shantesha Price, 4 brothers, Jamarian Young, Jabarbin Price, August Harris, M.C. Robinson, Amia Harris, Jakira Hudson, Shandaya Robinson, and Akiva Bice, and a host of other relatives and friends. Christian Fellowship Church of God in Christ Choir presents a pre-pastoral praise and worship service September 5th, 2026, beginning at 5 p.m., and the services will be featuring Trinity House of Prayer, All Nation House of Prayer, Christian Standing Up for Jesus, Empowering Temple, McLean Chapel, Word of Life, Christian Fellowship, and where Pastor Elijah Walker is the pastor of the church. You're cordially invited to Sunday morning prayer, breakfast, fellowship, faith, and unity, taking place September 6th, 7 a.m. till 8 p.m. Calling for all bishops, pastors, ministers, laymen of the gospel, politicians, as well as the concerned members of the community. It's going to take place at Upper Room Fellowship Ministry, sponsored by Minister Foster. The past Dr. Clara Reed is the founder of the church located at Highway 49, Belzona. The members and New Rising Star Church invite you to come and help celebrate their 100-year church anniversary along with their regular service on Sunday, September 6, 2026, 11:30 a.m. at 2252 Beasley Bayou Road, Isola. All are welcome. Blessings to you and yours. Where Pastor Ricky Spell is the pastor of the church. Women's Day program, September 6th, time 3 p.m. Women chosen, prepared, and positioned. Where the guest speaker will be Prophetess Brenda Martin of Redeemed Church of God in Christ. Colors are gold, purple, or white. Apostle Peggy Matthews is the pastor of the church. Evangelist Lynester Alexander is the chairperson. Sunday, you are invited. Built different. You're invited, all youth and families throughout our community. Come be a part of something big. It's going to take place Sunday, September 20th. That's the third Sunday in September. We lead, we serve, we inspire. Service starts at 11 a.m., where special speaker will be Jerome Allen. There's going to be powerful worship, youth-led program, a word that will impact fun and fellowship. Volunteers, make it happen. Let's come together and make this Youth Sunday unforgettable. New Hope Missionary Baptist Church, celebrating our 125th year anniversary at Weeping Mary, 115 First Street, Isola, taking place September 20 at 2 p.m. Guest speaker, Reverend Heron Wilson, where Pastor Maurice Allen is the pastor of the church. Welcome program for Reverend Olivia Booker, Evans Chapel, United Methodist Church. Everyone is invited. All pastors, preachers, ministry, evangelists, community leaders, and the community. Please come out and share with us and meet our new pastor as we welcome her to the Evans Chapel and Belzona community. This program is taking place Sunday, September 20th, 3 p.m. And this, everyone is invited. Pleasant Hill Missionary Baptist Church Annual Women's Day Program, Christian Women Journeying Toward God's Expectation. Special guest speaker, Evangelist Carolyn Jefferson of Nemo Missionary Baptist Church. Taking place Sunday, September 27th, where Jacqueline Jackson is the chairman, Reverend Willie Smith, the pastor of the church. Parents, as students head back to school, teach them about the dangers of tobacco. Students who do poorly in school have low self-esteem or are from lower socioeconomic status and more likely to use tobacco products. There is a strong relationship between youth smoking and depression, anxiety, and stress. High school athletes are more likely to use smokeless tobacco than non-athletes. Generic factors may make quitting smoking harder for young people. Flavoring make tobacco products more appealing to youth. Most high school and middle school students who use e-cigarettes and nicotine pouches reported using a flavored variety. Stay up to date on these important socioeconomic degrees of effectiveness, ineffectiveness in smoking. Food service pantry recertification and new applications notice taking place September 7th, that's on Labor Day, 9 to 1 at 813 Martin Luther King Drive. Official participant, join us in the world's largest earthquake drill. It's going to take place the third Thursday of October, 10 a.m. Register at shakeout.org. If you feel shaking or get an alert, drop, cover, hold on. Using a cane, drop, cover, hold on. Using a walker, lock, cover, hold on. And if you're using a wheelchair, lock, cover, and hold on. This is Earthquake Country. And this is from the Earthquake Country Alliance. And we're still awaiting a confirmation of whether the Humphreys County High School football team will be at South Delta. This is the schedule, South Delta on Friday night. Today is Wednesday. Possibly they will let us know if the game will actually take place. We'll be the first to put it out for you. There's Swap Shop Items, Bankhead Subdivision, 247-1192. And Miss Rosetta William is having a rummage sale. Everything must go. Everything is $2. And it's taking place September 5th, starting at 6 a.m. The address is 2574 Witchtree Road, Greenville, Mississippi. And that's all the announcements we have in our books.
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0: So, Sherry.
1: Yes, sir.
0: Yeah. I'd like to use this time to address our boys and our girls.
1: Yeah, right.
0: Well, family.
1: Of course.
0: But you know, from our current administration, these are things that children are learning from our current administration. Never apologize to anyone, ever.
1: Amen.
0: Science is stupid. Anyone different is bad.
1: Okay.
0: This is what we're learning now. Don't be nice. Nice is for losers.
1: Oh, my.
0: Cheating makes winners. This is what we're learning. Women are less important than men.
1: Oh, Lord. Ouch.
0: Facts and truth are not important. This is what they're teaching now. Low-paid people are idiots. You dummy, you. Me dummy, me. Another thing they're learning, lying is fine. People just believe.
1: Oh, Jesus. Lying and believing in the same sentence. Oh, my.
0: It is okay if your father cheats on your mother. And never take responsibility. Always blame others. You can hurt others badly if it benefits you. What a lesson to learn. What some lessons to learn.
1: Lessons? Of course, top of the...
0: I said this current administration. I didn't call a name.
1: Okay. That's what the current administration
0: the current
1: is
0: administration.
1: Teaching. Okay. Oh, my God.
0: This is what we're learning.
1: Just saying top current administration, what it's going to say... okay, but please don't believe any of those.
0: It
1: is happening, though. It truly is. It's really people actually treat you that way, and not just from the current administration. Any administration, people think that
0: current administration, because even locally or nationally, we have folks in leadership, and they're all doing the same thing.
1: Same thing. They're.
0: Forgive us, church folk. We do it too.
1: Yeah, they discredit the big eyes and little yous. And this just, oh my goodness. You know, and often people just don't understand things. I was going to say that I was at church on Sunday, and you know how I always, when I get in the spirit, I really do. So I got a conversation the other day, and someone said, and this isn't just gossip. I'm just reiterating the praise that's inside of me. So, in other words, they were laughing because of the praise. I say, you know what? I'm going to say it just like this. Uh-huh. Boy, I was laughing too, boy. I was laughing when I got up this morning. Uh-huh. I was laughing when my children are doing good. I'm laughing because my grandchildren are purposely beautiful. I laugh because I have a beautiful family, a beautiful job I have. My God is good to me. Boy, I get so tickled. Yeah. So keep laughing. That's what I do.
0: Laugh your way through it.
1: There you go.
0: Yeah. Look, your tears will be turned to laughter.
1: Oh,
0: Yeah, just hang on in there. Leandria Johnson.

0: 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It is 74 degrees here in the catfish capital of the world. We can look for a high today of 98 degrees, mostly sunny this morning, and partly cloudy this afternoon. Winds from the south-southeast, 5 to 10 miles per hour. As I said, the temperature is going to be about 98 for a high. The real feel about 106. As we go into the late evening, we can look for a low tonight of 75. Mostly clear skies tonight. Winds from the south, light and variable, 4 to 6 miles per hour. That's a look at your weather on this Wednesday, September the 2nd, 2026.
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0: It is prayer time. As we go into prayer, we're adding to our prayer list the family of Miss Lorene Bankhead, Brother James Bankhead, Corrine, Deborah, we are praying for you. Vernell Watson Jr., Miss Bessie Ball, I pray for you. As we go to the altar prayer, Chantisha Price, James Young, Marshall Selder, Charles Little, we are lifting you up to God in prayer. Cortarius Carter, Robert Earl Pricken, we are praying for you. As we go to the altar of prayer, Dwayne Dapney, Reverend Anjanette Gilp Walton, Wardell Walton, Marvin Jones, Gloria Reed of Chicago, Illinois, Chase Ray, I pray for you. As we go to God in prayer, John Henry Redmond, Angela Watkin, Derek Gowdy, Perry Moore, we're praying for you. As we go to God in prayer, the family of A.C. Thornton, we're yet praying for you. As we go to the altar of prayer, Diane Jemison, I hold you up closely to God in prayer. Reverend Andrea Allen Rush, I pray for you. Robert Hart, Kanaya Stower, we lift you up to the altar of God in prayer. Brother Richard Wyman, Ruth Ann Johnson, Catherine Delaney, Roosevelt Rabbit Delaney, Moselle Thomas, we are praying for you. Dolores Ford, Percy Donaldson Jr., Frank Anderson Jr., Virgin Presswood Hayes. We just praise God for what he is doing in your body. Betty Griffin, I pray for you. Lois Johnson, Ernestine Probert, Grace Griffin, Doris Stain Gray, Lucille McKenzie, Esther Martin, Murtis MacPherson, Mother Elsie, Marion Brown, Martha Hart, Bobby Franklin, I tender you to God in prayer. As we go to the altar of prayer, Lonnie and Jana Haynes, Howard and Ernestine Austin, Rufus and Maddie Strada, Clarence and Gloria Reed, Mama Della Dodd, Mother Bessie Brown, I pray for you. Alice Mae Reed, we lift you up to the altar of God in prayer.

0: Mother Olivia Wilson, we are praying for you. Every name on my prayer list, omitted none. LJ Todd, we just thank God for what he's doing in your body. LJ and Sand, I pray for you. Every name on my prayer list, we submit you to God in prayer.
1: Father of Abraham, Isaac, and Jacob, our Father, the same Father that stepped out from behind the curtains of nowhere, stood up on the platform of nothing, and said, "Let there be light." And light came skipping down the streets of the universe, knocking down the doors of darkness. Our Father, the same Father that scooped out the valley, piled up the mountains, threaded the earth with rivers and lakes, painted the sky blue and the clouds white without a brush or a ladder. Our Father, same Father that put hydrogen in the air, sodium chloride in water, proteins in meat, and calcium in milk. Our Father, our created Father, that shaped this old body of mine and then breathed in it and gave me the breath of life. Our Father,

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Father, I want you to search my heart tonight. 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Make us worthy to call on your name. 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

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Touch, touch, touch, touch, touch, touch, touch, right now, Lord. 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Somebody tonight, somebody today, right now, need a miracle.

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Moon on that mother that's about to give up tonight. Moon. Right now, Jesus. Those that are having financial difficulties, we claim the victory in the name of Jesus. Let every heart raise your hand and say, Jesus, Jesus. When trouble around, Jesus. When enemies around, Jesus. When I can't see my way, when I don't know the way, when I don't have a friend, when I don't have a mother, when I don't have a father, Jesus, Jesus, Jesus, Jesus, Jesus. Pray in the name of Jesus. Amen. And thank God.

As we continue our series, U.S. Presidents in Review, one a week, today our president is none other than James Earl Carter, our nation's 39th president. President Carter was in office for only one term, but when you think back, very few people ever gave him a ghost of a chance to win in the first place. For a while there, he was able to touch the heartstrings of the American people. His slogan was, "Why not the best?" And it really caught on. James Earl Carter was born October 1st, 1924, in Plains, Georgia. His father was a farmer and his mother a nurse. I guess the American people will remember Miss Lillian for many years to come. Jimmy Carter, as he was later called, was educated in the Plains Public Schools, entered the Naval ROTC program at Georgia Tech, and was graduated from the U.S. Naval Academy in 1947. During his naval career, he was stationed in California, Virginia, Hawaii, and Connecticut. He was later assigned to the nuclear submarine program directed by Admiral Hyman Rickover. Following his father's death, he returned to Plains to run the family business and became an all-around good citizen. He was a deacon and Sunday school teacher at the Plains Baptist Church, chairman of the Sumter County School Board, and the first president of the Georgia Planning Association. In 1962, he was elected to the Georgia Senate. 4 years later, he waged his first gubernatorial campaign and lost. But in 1970, he was elected Georgia's 76th governor. In 1973, he became involved in national politics and served as the Democratic Party's national chairman for the 1974 elections. On December 12, 1974, he announced his intentions to run for president and secure the Democratic Party's nomination. And as they say, the rest is history. One thing you have to say about Jimmy Carter is that he went from obscurity to fame about as fast as anyone in the history of American politics. Unfortunately, before his first term was up, the glitter of his motto, "Why not the best?" had begun to fade. Serious problems within his domestic policy and the hostage crisis in Iran, along with his ill-fated rescue attempt, spelled doom for the 1980 election. Ronald Reagan won a landslide victory. Well, that's going to do it for today's program. Thank you for listening to U.S. Presidents in Review on How to Plan Your Life. On behalf of Jim Davidson, the program author and producer, this is Dave McCree. And in closing, we'd like to pay tribute to James Earl Carter, our nation's 39th president, for the contributions he made to these great United States of America.

All right, it is 7:27. The bell is about to ring for the students at Humphreys County High School, O.M. McNair, out of Green. Good morning, students. Have a wonderful day, because it's gonna be a good day. We're thinking of you as you go into the doors. Know that you are blessed. It's gonna be a good day. Good morning.

0: The lights are on, the stands are packed, and it's time for Cowboy football. 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Humphreys County, we ride together, we win together. 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
1: 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Good morning, everyone. It is the second day of September. You know, Pastor brought a little saying from Good Morning September. And I just thought that was just a cool. You can invite greatness into your life. So I hope that as our students, you're in school now, and parents, you have some time to just be parents or be yourself. Invite September in, meaning invite all the love and joy that God has for you. Invite it in. God don't think God will come in unless you invite him in. He's not going to stand over your head and say, please let me in. He said, knock and the door shall be open. Seek and you shall find. So let's just invite the greatness that's coming into our community. Let it come today. Our students are already on the way for greatness on this one day at a time, September 2nd. We're going to start with the announcements, and then we're going to get all the birthdays, anniversaries, all the great things that are getting ready to be prepared for you, you, you, and you on this September 2nd. September. Wow. That means it's getting into the fall season. Okay. All right. We're going to start with the announcements. Well, the curfew is still in effect. We'll be reading it every day. Curfew. The curfew will be in place for 30 days. It started last Friday, going through the 28th of this month. And then they're going to decide whether to ease it or extend it. So be mindful, there is already a no-loitering ordinance in place. All businesses shall be closed by 12 midnight. Only legitimate reasons to be out will be exempt, such as emergencies, going to and from work, and for anything that needs to be done. You're going to have to explain if you're out during the curfew hours. This has been in place. Helping Hands, it's Fruit Day today. It's Produce Day today, Wednesdays, September 2nd, starting 10 a.m., 9:30 to 10:30. Byers Funeral Home announces the funeral services for the late Jamarin Price, age 16, of Isola, will take place on Saturday, September 5th, 1 p.m. The body will lie safe from 12 to 1, Humphreys County High School Gymnasium, 700 Corn Street, Belzona. Public visitation will be on Friday, September 4th from 2 to 3. And the family visiting time will be from 3 to 6 at Byers Funeral Home Chapel. for the burial will take place at New Rising Star. Our solo pastor, Elder Elijah Walker, will be officiating. The survivors include his father, James Young, mother, Chantessia Price, four brothers, Jamarian Young, Jabarbin Price, August Harris, MC Robinson, Amaya Harris, Jakiria Hudson, Shandaya Robinson, and Akila Bias, and a host of other relatives and friends. Christian Fellowship Church of God in Christ presents pre-pastoral praise and worship service September 5th, 5 p.m., where they will be featuring Trinity House of Prayer, All Nation House of Prayer, Christian Standing Up for Christ, Empowering Temple, McLean Chapel, Word of Life, Christian Fellowship, where Pastor Elijah Walker is the pastor. You're cordially invited to the Sunday morning prayer breakfast. Fellowship, faith, and unity. For all bishops, pastors, ministers, laymen of the gospel, politicians, as well as concerned members of the community. Come join us. Taking place September 6th, 7 till 8 a.m. So you can get out and get your day started. Get prayer and thoughts and input on how to make your day better, make this community better. And you start early, 7 a.m. till 8 a.m. Where, and this RSVP, Minister Foster, at 470-402-0498. And it's sponsored by Minister Foster. And it's going to take place at Upper Room Fellowship Ministries, Highway 49, where Pastor Clara Reed is the pastor of the church. The members of New Rising Star Missionary Baptist Church invite you to come and help us celebrate their 100-year church anniversary along with their regular service, Sunday, September 6th, 11:30 a.m., 2252 Beasley Bayou Road, Isola, where Pastor Ricky Spell is pastor of the church. Women Chosen, Prepared, and Positioned. Women's Day Program, September 6th, 3 p.m., taking place at Letter Rain Worship Center Family, 1010 Bankhead Drive. For the guest speaker will be Prophetess Brenda Martin of Redeemed Church of God in Christ, Belzoma. And the colors are gold, purple, and white. For Peggy Matt, Apostle Peggy Matthews is the pastor. Evangelist Glenn Esther Alexander is the chairperson. Youth Sunday. You're invited, all youth and families throughout our community. Come be a part of something bigger. Sunday, September 20th, that's the third Sunday in September, as we say in the Delta. Built different. We lead, we serve, we inspire. Where they're going to have powerful worship, youth-led programs, a word that will impact, fun, and fellowship. Volunteers, make it happen. Let's come together and make this Youth Sunday unforgettable. They're going to have a guest speaker. Mr. Jerome Allen will be the guest speaker of the program. All youth, one purpose, built different. It's going to take place at New Hope Missionary Baptist Church, Jody Thurman Street. Welcome program for Reverend Olivia Booker, the new pastor of Evans Chapel United Methodist Church. Everyone is invited. All pastors, preachers, ministers, evangelists, community leaders, and the community are invited. And it's taking place Sunday, September 20th, beginning at 3 p.m. Celebrating 125-year church anniversary at Weeping Mary Baptist Church, 115 First Street, Isola, starting Sunday, September 20th, 2 p.m., and the theme is Building Bridges, Inspiring Lives. Guest speaker, Reverend Heron Wilson, where Pastor Maurice Allen is the pastor of the church. Pleasant Hill Missionary Baptist Church annual Women's Day program with the theme is Christian Women Journeying Toward God's Expectations. The guest speaker, Evangelist Carola Jefferson of Nemo Missionary Baptist Church, starting Sunday, September 27th, 11 a.m., where Miss Jacqueline Jackson is the chairperson, Reverend Willie Smith is the pastor of the church. Mississippi State Department of Health parents, as students head back to school, teach them about the dangers of tobacco. 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And there's a long website there. If you need the information, give us a call at 662-247-1744. 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They're taking applications Labor Day, September 7th, 9 a.m. to 1 at 813 Martin Luther King Drive. And we don't know if the Humphreys County Cowboys are scheduled to play South Delta on Friday night. Now, we're not sure if the game is going to go on or not. 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I mean, you can watch it here. We'll be right here streaming it if the game is, in fact, ready to be started. So if you want to watch it, we are waiting on the calls to see if it actually will be going on. So many things are happening, so it may or may not be taking place. All right, Swap Shop Items, Bankhead Subdivision, 247-1192. And Miss Rosetta Williams will be having a rummage sale. 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Starting at 6 a.m. First come, first serve. 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
1: Go ahead. Okay. And they hung it up. Okay. Nikita Cobbins with the birthday. Happy birthday to you, Nikita Cobbins. Coming from Lyra May, from Bobby Miller, from Candy Freezale, from the Clancy the Cobbins family. Nikita Cobbins, happy birthday to you. Happy birthday is going out to Tasha Willis. Happy birthday, Tasha Willis, from the Willis family. Aaliyah Minor. Happy birthday to you, Aaliyah Minor, from the Minor family. Ashley McCullough with the birthday. Happy birthday to Ashley, from Sam, from Mona, from Day-Day, the Anderson Thomas Gamille family. Happy birthday to Ashley McCullough. Helen Shug Myers. Happy birthday to you, Miss Shug. Coming from Eleanor Riches, from your daughter, from your grands, from Cynthia Wade. Such a beautiful spirit. That woman had her challenges, and she rose through them all.
2: Oh, yeah.
1: Helen Shug Myers, happy birthday. I don't know if she's still driving bus for Humphreys County.
2: I don't
1: either, yeah. Happy birthday to you, Shug, on today. Mandy Toy with the birthday in remembrance. Happy birthday to you from the Toy Brown Hampton Walker Hodges family. Happy birthday, Mandy Toy. Jimmy Newton with the birthday. Happy birthday to Jimmy Newton from the Newton family. Delgian Hughes. Happy birthday to Delgian Hughes from your mom, dad, your grandma, from the Hughes family. WELZ, good morning.
3: Good morning. This is Miss Camille. Would you please play Reverend James Cleveland? Lord, help me to hold out and let go and let God have his way.
4: Miss Choir Storm?
3: Yes, ma'am.
4: Good morning, Evelyn Camille.
3: Good morning, love.
4: You got breakfast all finished for the children already?
3: Yeah, they all through evening.
4: Oh, you go, girl.
1: Why do you bring us some tea?
3: Well, y'all come up here. Y'all can get out.
1: I can't come up there. I'm at work.
3: You can chip out for a few minutes.
4: Quiet Storm.
1: She's
4: quiet.
1: She's
4: easy.
1: Quiet Storm ain't quiet right now. Lord, help me to hold out of what else?
3: James Reverend Cleveland. Lord, help me to hold out and let God have his way.
4: And I got that on tap coming up right after Around the Town. I got you, Quiet Storm.
3: Thank you, babe.
4: All right.
3: Love bye-bye. Y'all.
1: Love you, sweetie. Okay.
4: Right, bye-bye.
1: Thank you for being a valuable listener, too.
4: Oh, yes, she is.
3: Okay.
4: And she takes care of our children. Thank you. Bye-bye.
1: Uh-huh. All right. Willie Lee Wilson with the birthday today. Happy birthday to Willie Lee Wilson from the Wilson family. Reverend Noel Watson with the birthday in remembrance. Happy birthday to you. Him and his wife, Beatrice Hooper Watson, they fellowshipping somewhere in the other land.
4: Oh, yeah.
1: Reverend Noel Watson in remembrance. From the Hooper, Parker, Patterson, Richardson family, Mount Olive Refuge Chapel, Reverend Noel Watson in remembrance with the birthday. And H.L. and Dorothy Thompson.
4: Oh, my goodness. Oh, my favorite couple.
1: Dorothy, you have my condolences, okay?
4: Don't start on H.L. Can you just give him a break one time? H.L., I'm going to have sympathy for you. Pastor, get him off. Let him out one day.
1: Look, H.L., happy anniversary, man.
4: I think he loves it, though.
1: I think he do.
4: Yeah.
1: Well, he know me and him, we got a love-hate relationship.
4: Oh, so y'all have just a...
1: We have to hate each other to love each other.
4: Okay. Well, hey, Dorothy, happy anniversary. And I used to call him, well, I hate to say his name, but we call each other Skinny Legs. His legs so little and had to grow to wear shorts.
1: Well, look. And then had a nerd to wear shorts.
4: And said wear shorts and then talk about me. I know you ain't talking about... But that's how we do. You got to go tit for tat with ATL.
1: Well, you know what? Back in the day when I did a lot of fishing, I don't get a chance to fish like that anymore.
2: Uh-huh.
1: But I did a lot of fishing. I would catch a lot of brim.
2: Uh-huh.
1: And I would, AJ said, bring them to me.
2: Uh-huh.
1: He would clean them.
2: Uh-huh.
1: And I said, just give me what you want me to have.
4: Uh-huh.
1: You're doing all the work. You're cleaning them.
4: Okay, okay.
1: Give me what you want me to have.
4: Okay, wow.
1: And I never challenged him on nothing.
4: Really?
1: Whatever he gave me, I don't like to clean a brim.
4: Oh, okay.
1: I clean a white perch. I clean a catfish.
4: Mm-hmm.
1: I don't like to clean brim.
4: What's so different about a brim?
1: The skin or the fins on them.
4: Okay.
1: They will actually cut your hand.
4: They have
1: if
4: scales,
1: you don't have rubber gloves.
4: They have scales like perches.
1: Yeah.
4: Okay. But you don't like, you just don't
1: I like don't like to clean.
4: Clean anything.
1: No, I don't mind cleaning a white perch.
4: Okay.
1: I just don't like to clean brim. You get stuck too bad. And,
4: okay.
1: There's a lot of them are kind of small when you're trying to hold them. Fins are grabbing you in your hand.
4: Oh, my goodness. Yeah.
1: But ATL did not mind.
4: Really?
1: Okay. Not at all.
4: He's a good old guy.
1: Yeah, he is.
4: He's melting so much.
1: He is. He's really a good guy. That's why I melt him. Kind of like John Geis.
4: Yeah. Yeah. Yeah, like him.
1: And you like John Geis. Uh-huh. I have to melt John Geis.
4: John. They'll think something's wrong if you're not. So,
1: yeah,
4: well, happy anniversary, you two. I love them so very much. This from the Wilkins family as well.
1: Okay. H.L. and Dorothy Thompson from H.L. Jr. and Keisha from Dorothy. From the Dorsey family, the Bullock family, the Thompson family, and of course the class of 1967.
4: Oh,
1: and
4: Lord.
1: His wife class, I believe that would have been 1968.
4: Okay, wow, y'all get way back there.
1: H.L. and Dorothy Thompson, happy anniversary to you. Katina Gowdy with the birthday 46 today. Happy 46th birthday to you from Earlene, from your children, from Lorraine, from Stephanie Baker. Happy birthday, Katina Gowdy. Tommy Toy. Happy birthday to Tommy Toy from Earlene, from the Toy Brown, Hampton, Hodges, Walker family. Barbara Fisher with the birthday. Happy birthday to you, Miss Barbara Fisher. Carla Whitfield. Happy birthday to Carla Whitfield from Duane Kirk, from your children, from Miss Fanny Scott. Happy birthday, Carla Whitfield. Travis Young with the birthday, 39 today. Happy 39th birthday to you, Travis Young from Burnett. WELZ, good morning.
0: Good morning.
1: Good morning, Miss
0: Fanny. Calling in to wish a happy, happy birthday to Suge and to Carla.
1: To who?
0: From Fanny Scott.
1: I heard Carla, you said somebody else.
0: Shug, Helen Whit.
1: Okay.
0: Uh-huh.
1: Yes, ma'am. And well, thank you so much.
0: Thanks.
1: And it's always good to hear your voice.
4: Hey, Miss Fanny. You, how you doing, Miss Fanny?
0: You.
4: All right.
1: Okay. All right. Well, thank you, ma'am. Have a great day. All right. Travis Young with the birthday. Happy birthday to Travis Young today, 39, from Burnett. Ann Smith with the birthday. Happy birthday to you, Miss Ann Smith, from the Mission Sisters. Happy birthday to Ann Smith. Coach Sam Johnson with the birthday in remembrance. Happy birthday to you, Coach Sam Johnson, from Tina, Joshua, Jonathan, Jennifer, Jessica. All of your grandchildren, happy birthday, Coach Sam Johnson from the White Star Church family. WELZ, good morning.
5: Good morning, Reverend Allen. How you and Shirley doing?
1: I'm doing good. How are you today?
4: Good morning, my neighbor, Mr. Roscoe Shells.
5: No, this told me.
1: Tommy, watch. How you doing this morning?
4: I'm sorry.
5: I'm doing too good. I just called to let you know I lost my wife this morning.
4: Tommy, who?
1: What Tommy?
5: This Tommy, Dot's husband.
4: Dot?
1: You lost your wife?
5: Yeah, she passed this morning.
1: Oh, my Miss Dorothy?
5: Huh?
1: Miss Dorothy?
5: Yeah, Dorothy.
4: Washington. Oh, Mr. Tommy. Oh, my God. Washington. Miss Dot done passed?
5: Yeah, she passed this morning over there in Enola.
1: Oh, my goodness.
5: And I want y'all to pray for the family.
4: Oh,
1: yes, Lord. Now look, you didn't have to give me that this morning.
5: I wanted to put that in there.
4: Oh, that breaks my heart. She, you know, we loved y'all so much. And Miss Dodd. Well,
5: yeah,
4: that's some sad news for us.
5: It broke it broke my heart too, but I got to be strong.
1: Yes, yeah. Sir, you do. Yeah.
4: Oh, Tommy.
1: It takes that, sir.
4: Mm-hmm. Oh, Mr. Yeah,
5: all right, then. That's what I'm calling
1: God bless
5: everybody,
1: you, man.
5: Know.
1: We're praying for you, man.
5: Oh, okay. Bye-bye.
4: Okay, bye-bye. Oh, my goodness. Yeah.
1: Oh, that's devastating.
4: It is. Okay.
1: Ah. And
4: I couldn't figure out
1: and
4: who
1: she used to sit where she was sitting with Martha Brown.
4: Yeah.
1: Uh-huh.
4: I saw her this past weekend. Of course, you see him one day, hour, and the next hour they're gone. Oh, Miss Dobbs.
1: That's life.
4: I will miss her. This community will miss her.
1: That's life.
4: Mr. Tommy, we're with you, okay? Mm. All right.
1: All right, Verlissa Hooker with the birthday. Happy birthday to Verlissa Hooker. This coming from Tina Johnson, from Zion, from Autumn, Aspen, and Alexis, from John, Joshua, and Jessica. Happy birthday, Verlissa Hooker.
4: Mm.
1: That's troubling. But that's life.
4: Yeah, it is.
1: Wow. You can be here 1 minute and gone the next.
4: That saying is more evident every day.
1: Yeah.
4: Oh, wow.
1: Tommy, we got you in prep, bro.
4: Yeah, we do.
1: Okay.
4: All right, well.
1: That's a blow, but.
4: Yeah.
1: Play a commercial real quick.
4: We all got to get over this.
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1: All right, I'm going to ask you to turn your radio down for me, please.
7: Okay, this is Nancy Brown. Hold on, let me turn it down. Okay.
1: Nancy Brown, I'm coming to beat you for having that radio up that loud when I'm on the phone.
7: I was just shocked what I heard. And I'm thinking did he say Miss Dorothy Washington?
1: Miss Dorothy Washington passed. Yeah. Yes.
7: Oh, my God.
4: That's a whammy there.
1: Oh. Yeah.
7: But that's what I was.
1: Yes, ma'am. Well, you saw that. That's what you heard. Mm. And that was from her husband.
4: That was from her husband.
7: I know. I heard.
1: Wow. Okay, so we ain't going to. That ain't no rumor.
7: Okay. I see. You're right.
1: That's not a rumor. Okay. How you doing this morning?
7: I'm good. How you all doing?
1: I'm good. I can speak for me.
4: Yeah.
1: I can't tell by Cheryl right now.
7: Honey, Cheryl, what are you going to do with it? You're right. Can't do nothing with it.
4: Our listeners are very important to me, and she's one of them. So, hey, Miss Nancy, and Hattie, I'm like Pastor Allen. You got that radio up? You know we're gonna tell you to turn it down.
7: I know. I listen to you all. That's what I do when I'm here by myself.
4: Oh, turn it up, May. You
7: anyway,
4: can't.
7: I'm gonna let y'all go because I still got my radio up. I just moved to a different.
1: Yeah, no, okay. That's right. Don't turn it down too low.
4: Look at this. It don't sound good unless it's booming.
7: Okay,
4: with that
7: I'm listening to y'all. See, that tell you how loud I'm listening to.
4: She's back, y'all.
7: Y'all have a good day. All
1: right. You too, baby.
4: Thank
1: all right.
4: Thank you, Miss Nancy. She's back.
1: Yes.
4: Miss Nancy.
1: She's never gone no place. She always listening to something.
4: You don't enjoy music unless it's loud. When I'm in my car or when I'm at home, I have several sound bars, and they are just booming all the time. So we're going to continue. It is 8 o'clock on this Wednesday morning, and it is produce day, and I guess everybody's at the produce stand in line waiting for the produce. It is Wednesday. We can always tell certain things are going on because most of our listeners do participate in the programs, and so we don't get certain calls from certain people, but you know, it is produce day. Me personally, I just wait till the line goes down. You can go about 9:30 or 9 o'clock or so, and the lines have calmed down some. But some people, Miss Edna, she know we'll tell it on her. She's one of our best kick arounds. She's going to be probably, Miss Edna probably the first one in line waiting, and it's 8 o'clock. So, Miss Edna, we'll probably get a call from her in just a minute. They start issuing at 8 o'clock. She first in line. She's going to call about 8:15. How y'all doing?
8: Oh, anyway,
1: I tell you where I was. I've been in the line. My car parked there last night. Ladies and gentlemen, boys and girls, listen. Five things to choose today.
4: Okay.
1: Faith over fear.
4: Oh, yes.
1: Grace over guilt.
4: Yes.
1: Prayer over panic. Mm. Peace over perfect. And choose God over everything.
4: Oh, yeah. The latter is the best.
1: Faith over fear, grace over guilt, prayer over panic, peace over perfect, Him over everything. Mm. Choose God.
4: Choose God.
1: You know, even in times like these, when we keep getting disturbing news like this.
4: Yeah.
1: God over everything.
4: Yeah.
1: And God is in control of everything. Mm-hmm. And you know, we can always sit back and look. Well, I'm kind of like that. You know, I used to have hair. Mm-hmm. When I had hair, I would go to the barber shop.
4: Where was that?
1: That was 20 years ago. 25 years ago. I'd go to the barber shop there in Yazoo City.
4: Okay.
1: The man had a sign on the wall.
4: Uh-huh.
1: And the sign says, 5 years ago, I go to the barber shop there in Yazoo City.
4: Okay.
1: The man had a sign on the wall.
4: Uh-huh.
1: And the sign

0: Like, oh my God.
1: Oh, what are we doing?
2: You see, my God, he about to die for beer.
3: That's what I'm talking about.
1: Oh my goodness. So. Well, you know, Pastor, say all that being said, all this will come very easily if you have the relationship with Christ.
0: Yeah, yeah.
1: All that is just so easy. It's difficult to put all that into play if you don't have the relationship.
0: You know, and that's so true. You know, there's a certain thing they call in the hospital, a DNR.
1: DNR?
0: DNR. Do not resuscitate. The family have to sign that.
1: Yeah.
0: Or the one that's sick, when they realize that the sickness is perhaps terminal, the condition is terminal,
1: okay,
0: they can request a DNR. Mm-hmm. And the doctor normally going to ask you, when it look very serious,
1: mm-hmm,
0: let me ask you a question. Do you want to sign a DNR?
1: Yeah.
0: WELZ, good morning.
4: Good morning, Pastor Allen and Miss Sherry. How y'all doing? Good.
0: I'm doing well, morning, Pastor Reed. How are you?
1: Good morning, Pastor.
4: Doing well, doing well. I wanted to share some information that I have, and this was related to any person that would like to get a loan or a grant to repair a home, possibly get a grant or for home repair or to build a home.
0: Okay.
4: And so what they need to do is go by Bank Plus and ask for a loan officer. And they will give them papers to fill out and ask them questions.
0: Ask for a loan what?
1: Officer.
4: Officer?
0: A loan application.
4: A loan person that talks to people about loans. Yeah. They will give them the necessary paper, ask the necessary questions,
0: mm-hmm,
4: to possibly get a loan and possibly a grant. They, mm-hmm, will need to take some papers with them, like their check stubs, or if they are not working, whatever their income is, how many people are living in the home, questions like that.
0: Right.
4: Mm-hmm. So it's an opportunity. I met with Mark Bellipani about a week ago. And that's what I found out, because I'd been on a video, a Zoom call with Bank Plus.
0: Okay.
4: So they have some opportunities that we could tap into. One of the questions I'm asking, how many Afro-Americans had taken advantage of this? And it was only a few, if any. So you have to take that information, but it is a possibility. So it behooves them to try it. You know, it may not pan out, but try it.
0: Right.
4: And I think that if you are eligible, then I think you have to give the first $500. But don't be afraid of that. You know, they'll work out something with you.
0: Sure.
4: And so those people that are interested, go down there, take whatever you have, go get the information, and then gather the information. You may not have it all, but it's worth trying, so we can try and do something about the dilapidated houses, those houses that people are living in but can't afford to get them fixed.
0: Right.
4: So things like that, roof grants, things. So they have quite a few things that are available, but by the time I left, I realized there's some well-kept secrets.
1: Mm-hmm.
4: They're not trying to keep them secrets. We just don't know about them.
0: Just don't know about them, right.
4: Uh-huh. So, right, that's right. So we can always walk in a facility and ask questions about what is available.
0: What is available, right. Okay.
4: Home buyers, or open up in a checking account. I know there have been several meetings around where people can go in and talk about opening up a bank account. And they can get, I think, from $500 to $1,000 to do that. And also, I know a lot of people have, all of us have been there one time or another, when your credit is not good. Mm-hmm. So credit repair is an option, or
0: sure,
4: they can direct you to the place where you need to go. So I wanted to put that out there this morning for anybody.
0: Well, we genuinely appreciate that information.
4: Well, you're welcome. Welcome. Y'all have a great day.
0: And you as well.
1: Thank you, Pastor.
0: All right.
1: Bye-bye.
4: Bye-bye.
0: All right. We're going to dedicate the remainder of our program to the memory of Dorothy Washington and Brother Tommy.

0: Oh, the Washington family has been so influential in this area. Miss Dorothy, Tommy, I'll tell you what, you guys are truly loved.
1: Yes.
0: WELZ, good morning.
2: Pastor Allen, just let me add, if anybody goes down there or cry, they can call me because I'm supposed to meet with him again in 2 weeks to see the status. If anybody went, if anybody was interested, anybody contacted him. So they can call me at 866-247-7421. That's 662-836-7421. So we just want to know if anybody is applying. If you did you qualify? If you didn't qualify, of course you won't know until you go down. If we can, and they can call the radio station, you know.
0: Yes, ma'am. Well, I do have that information now. I wrote it
2: that
0: down.
2: That they went by there, and we can talk later about what the outcome was or what they need to do, and then we'll find people to help them.
0: Okay.
2: If they can't get the information, or they don't know how, they don't know what to do, the next step is, that kind of thing. So there is help available. So we just need to take advantage.
0: Use the resources that are available to us. Yes, ma'am.
2: So I hope anybody that's hearing this will share the information. And let's see what Bank Plus will do. And I'm sure some of the other banks, Guaranty Bank, probably has some of those programs available
0: as well,
2: too, because they're competitive. You know, all banks compete.
0: Yes.
2: So, but anyway, thank you so much. I just wanted to
0: add
2: that.
0: Okay. Thank you, ma'am. Yes, ma'am. Right. Gladly. Okay.
3: Thank you, Pastor. All right. We're going to get this. Like I said, the rest of the program will be dedicated to Miss Dot Washington. Matter of fact, and you know, we're just kind of talking about it. She's special to us. That's about the third family member in about 6-7 months that they have lost. Just funeralized one of their other sisters. And their other brother, Robert Hart, I think he has some serious health issues. So the Hart family, we are sending out a whole lot of love to that family.
0: I oftentimes think about our past.
3: Yeah.
0: We can't change our past, but it's not the past, but the positioning and the preparing me for where God would have me to be and for what God would have me to do. You know, my past developed me.
3: Mm-hmm.
0: I learned strength through weakness. I learned courage through fear.
3: Oh, yes.
0: I learned wisdom through my mistakes.
3: Oh, yes.
0: So I'm not ashamed of where I've been.
3: God has
0: used every season to shape me to into who I am.
3: I survived
0: it. I learned from it. And I grew through it. WELZ, good morning.
4: Good morning, Reverend Ellen and Mama Sherry.
0: Good morning, my older woman. How are you today?
4: I'm doing good, and I just looked at the clock and seen it was after 8 o'clock.
0: But that's all right. Get some time.
4: Thank you. How you guys doing this
0: morning? We're doing well. And yourself?
3: Doing great.
4: I'm blessed and highly favored, and thank you for asking.
0: Good.
4: Of course, you know, today is a special day in my heart.
0: Yes.
4: My grandmom.
0: I've been waiting on this call, so just so you know.
4: The late happy heavenly birthday to my mama, grandmama, Mrs. Lila Mae Lee Hooker.
0: Yes.
4: And, you know, she I think it's a trend because when my mama had me, she raised me. And then when I had my firstborn, my mama raised him.
0: Uh-huh.
3: So y'all keep the tradition going.
0: Oh, yeah.
4: Yes. So my grandmama was actually my mama. I tell everybody, I said, I don't think I remember ever spending a night with my mama.
3: Oh, wow.
4: I don't remember.
3: Really? Wow.
0: Okay.
4: I don't remember.
0: But you always knew it was your mama.
4: Yeah, I already knew bit with my mama.
0: Uh-huh.
4: But I was a grandmama's baby.
3: Okay.
4: I was a grandmama's baby. Mm-hmm. And another special person in my life, my Aunt Inez Hooker Williams. A happy birthday, Aunt, today.
0: She's in Texas now.
4: Yeah. Yes. Mm-hmm. And I want to wish her a happy birthday. And everyone else that's celebrating a birthday today, I want to wish them a happy birthday. And any couples that are celebrating anniversaries, I want to wish them a happy anniversary. And I hope everyone just have a great, great day. Continue to stay cool. And remember that Shonda loves each and every one of you guys.
0: Well, don't forget we love you, too.
4: I know that. You love me so much. Oh, and also, I want everyone to come out and support our O.M. McNair Middle School Tigers on today as we take on South Delta Middle School.
0: What time?
4: At 5 o'clock p.m. at the Solomon Memorial Stadium.
0: Okay, 5 o'clock p.m.
4: Yes.
0: Okay.
4: Yes.
3: All right.
0: Well, so thank you for bringing
4: them on.
0: Okay, baby. Look, you do us a favor, we can get a schedule.
4: I'll get you one in a few minutes.
0: Okay.
4: I'll send it to your phone.
0: Sounds good.
3: Thank you.
0: Thank you,
4: lady. All righty.
3: I want to say hats off to you. You're always full of information. Thank you so very much.
4: I try my best to try that. Whatever I can get you, you know, that needs to be announced and stuff, I try my best. So I'll call that person and say, hey, you need to send this to the radio station. So everyone can know about it.
0: You know, you know what other folk call that?
4: What?
0: Just know.
3: Oh, yeah. But, you know, you represent.
0: That good information.
3: You know, we got to mellow, Shonda. We got to mellow.
4: She's and I don't know, have anybody called y'all about the game on Friday night?
3: Is it going to happen or not?
0: We don't know.
4: I think so, but I will get that to you back in a few minutes.
0: All right, great. Thank you.
3: We're waiting for that.
0: We're waiting on somebody to contact us.
3: All right.
0: Okay.
4: Okay.
3: Right. Thank you, Information Station.
4: Right.
3: Information Station, Shonda Hooker. Thank you.
4: All right.
0: Bye-bye.
3: I mean, it's good that we're saying it kind of jokingly, but she does. When she calls, she has some great information for us.
0: Yes.
3: And she always gonna send it to us. Uh-huh. And she does.
0: And she does.
3: But anyway. We're gonna play this next song. It's called If You're All on the Altar. And we're sending out much love and praise.
0: Yeah, and by the way, at about the 9 o'clock hour, we're gonna be doing our scripture verse, and it's gonna be coming from Psalm 127:2. Psalm 127:2.
3: Okay.
0: I love this.

0: WELZ, good morning.
1: Good morning, how are you?
0: I'm well, how are you today?
1: Doing pretty good, Reverend.
0: Miss Dorothy?
1: Doing pretty good. Mm-hmm.
0: Hey there, happy anniversary.
1: That's why I was calling. My husband and I had happy anniversary,
0: 57
1: years.
0: 57 years. Y'all got one on me.
1: Ooh, brother, I didn't know I could be with him.
2: Ooh, is he sitting there listening to this, my daughter? Oh, my God. Do you...
0: through prayer and supplication have we made it.
2: I'm not a nerd.
1: That's it.
0: Uh-huh. Yeah. Well, the good thing was... Cedric Reed and E.L. Williams was crazy enough to make him a deacon. So that helped some, okay? They had enough sense to make him a deacon. And so that helped out a whole lot.
1: I think so, Pastor. I really
0: do. Well, I know he been all right with you, ain't he? Most of the time.
1: He's been okay.
0: Okay. Uh-huh. Yeah.
1: Uh-huh. Yeah, he's been okay. Uh-huh. I can say okay. Yeah. I'm not going to say like he was perfect. No, indeed. Uh-huh. But yes. I just thank God for, you know.
0: I do understand. I do understand. I'm so happy for you guys. 57 years.
1: Yeah. That's
0: you know, one thing I learned, Dorothy, husbands are the best people to share your secret with. Mm. Because most of the time, they'll never tell anybody. Because they ain't really listening to you in the first place.
2: So they don't hear it, so they can't tell it.
0: So they can't tell, but they don't hear it.
2: Ooh, that's true. You heard that, Tim say, you don't never hear me.
0: We love you, Dorothy. Happy anniversary. Okay. Happy 57. Tell my classmate I said happy anniversary to him as well.
1: Okay, I will.
0: Okay, baby.
2: And I love you. I love you, love you, love you.
1: Love. I love y'all.
0: Okay, honey.
2: All right.
1: All right.
2: And this next song, we're sending it out again.
0: You're still on, ain't
2: it? We're going to take another call.
0: Nope.
2: Okay.
0: They hung up. Okay.
2: Okay. We're going to play this song. She's a winner right now. She's resting in peace, Miss Doc Thurman. I mean, Miss Dorothy Washington. I mean, even though she's taken from us, she's a winner right now. She's resting.
3: I'm a winner, yes. I won't let Satan steal my victory.

0: WLZ. Good morning.
1: Good morning. You ain't got to put me on the air.
0: Okay. All right.
1: The game is still on for Friday night at 7 o'clock at South Delta.
0: It is still on. You heard it from older woman Shonda Hooker, teacher Shonda Hooker, church member Shonda Hooker. It is official. The game is still on, correct? You're saying it again. Say it one more time.
1: The Humphreys County High School Cowboys will take on the South Delta Bulldogs on Friday over in Rolling Fork, Mississippi, game time, 7 o'clock p.m.
0: All right, we got you. I tell you, you're full of information. Now we don't have to guess anymore. Thank you
2: so much. Well, thank you, love. We genuinely appreciate it.
0: We already have
1: and I sent a schedule to both of you all's phones.
0: Okay.
1: So.
0: Okay. We have the Cowboys, the high school schedule.
1: Okay, well, you got the McNeil Middle School Tigers schedule now.
0: All right. Thank you, sweetheart.
1: All
0: and
1: right.
0: You are a winner. I promise you are.
1: Thank you so much.
0: All right, bye-bye.
1: All right, bye-bye.

And I want to dedicate this one to somebody who has seemingly given service for years in your church, years to your community, and look like nobody really appreciates your service. If when you give the best of your service,

0: Well done. He'll understand and say well done. Good morning. It is 8:34 on this Wednesday morning. It's a beautiful morning. A kind of shocking morning as well, but we are still, God is, as Billy Farmer says, God is still in charge. Yes, he is. 8:34, we're going to take a look at the weather. Miss Edna's going to call for it as soon as she get free. She'll, oh, did you say the weather? She's going to say it. Anyway, it is 80, you know, I love the metal, Miss Edna, because we just say what she say. We ain't picking at her. 81 degrees and clear right now. Is the high to date 99 degrees. Sunshine and a few afternoon clouds are expected this afternoon. Stray showers and thunderstorms are possible. The winds will be light and variable, 5 to 10 miles per hour. Low tonight of 75 degrees, mostly clear. Winds will be light and variable, so it's just continuing to be hot. If the temperature is 99, that means they're going to be in the triple digits of heat indexes, like 106, I believe I heard Pastor say. 106 degrees is the actual field temperature on today. We've been hot all summer, but it's sooner or later it is going to end. So we're going to get started with more good gospel music after this call. WELZ, good morning.
1: Good morning, Sharon Maurice. I am Sarah Ann Hood, and I'm calling to say happy birthday to everyone that's having a birthday and an anniversary today. But I especially called to say that I attended the City of Bells on the Board meeting last night, and I learned that they recessed that meeting, and they're going to have a continuation meeting tonight, September the 2nd at 5 o'clock p.m. to discuss the budget of City Hall. So everybody, if you can, let us as citizens go to the budget hearing at the City Hall of Bells on the Mississippi tonight at 5 o'clock p.m. And one thing, Maurice, I learned that based on what Mayor Davis said, she said the city, based on my understanding of what she was expressing, was that the City of Bells on is under a budget crisis right now, and that resulted in them having to cut $10,000 from the library's fund for the fiscal year 2027. But there was also the library director, and I need to look on this agenda I have in my hand to see what her name was. But anyway, I can't find her name, but the library director was saying that the Humphreys County Library downtown is in crisis too, and they need that $10,000 from the City of Belzoni. Otherwise, they're going to have to cut a lot of library services. So everybody, so you can hear for yourself, come to the board meeting tonight, the budget hearing. And I think that during the budget hearing, they will have to allow us citizens a chance to give our opinion about the budget. Okay, thank you all for allowing me to say that, Maurice and Sherry.
2: You're welcome. All right.
0: Okay. All right. As we said, we're going to, this next song's Quiet Storm. This one goes out to you. She's the manager, the new manager at Oya McNair's nutrition staff. Yeah. She's been old, quiet, Evelyn Camille, I'm going to call her that. She's been around for a long time, and she's advanced to that position. Hey, every position is important. And she keeps moving on up to the east side. West side, north side, whatever side she's on, she's moving up. So all you gotta do is let go and let God have his way. Good morning.

0: Good morning.
1: Good morning, Ms. Boykins. How are you this morning?
0: Oh, well, and you, Sister Sharon?
1: I'm doing great.
0: My old lady?
2: No, ma'am, you here.
0: Okay.
2: Good morning.
0: Good morning.
2: You just know Dave was not going to get started until I say something. I understand. Good morning, Miss Regina Boykin.
0: Good morning.
2: let me get you up where I am now. Okay.
1: Yeah, he's in his melon mode right now, Regina.
0: She's in his what?
1: He's in his melon mode. You know, he's melon. But that's how we keep laughter going.
0: Yeah, amen.
1: Yeah.
0: So, I got to do Wellness Wednesday. Today I was in the schools yesterday morning.
1: Okay.
0: So, you say I'm online?
2: I'm here.
0: Hey, radio people.
2: Okay, I didn't want to interrupt you while you were talking.
0: Okay.
2: You was in the school yesterday. You could not call yesterday. I was just being quiet, waiting on you to finish saying what you had to say.
1: Ms. Barker, just talk, please.
0: He's really mailing this morning, man. Lord, help me.
1: Y'all see what I go through. And he's like that every day.
0: Amen. So last week we talked about intentional parenting. Kind of want to stay on the family line of well-being. Today, actually, I'm going to give everybody kind of the answer.
1: Kind of?
0: Kind of the answer.
1: So
0: we're going to talk about ACEs, A-C-E. The question is, what does ACEs stand for? And I give you a definition of what ACEs are. A-C-E-S. It's a collection of potential traumatic events such as violence, abuse, or neglect that occurs in a childhood. This exposure, childhood exposure to prolonged traumatic events might result in toxic stress response negatively affecting a child's brain development. This disruption increases the risk of poor physical health, coping skills, and other long-term cognitive imperatives. Can I go on, Pastor Allen, because you said...
2: Yes, ma'am. I'm listening.
0: Researchers and practitioners across many disciplines have general knowledge of the connection between trauma and healthy development. Speaking of, tomorrow I'll be doing, September 3rd at 5:30, I will be doing a simulated activity called the Brain Architect Game. And that's where we'll be looking at how ACEs affects a child's brain from birth to 5 years of age.
2: Okay.
0: It's going to be from like 5:30 to around about 7. It's a really fun game, but it's also impactful. And I think that's one of the things that if we can really get this awareness what ACEs are. And that they said most people have at least one in their childhood, Pastor Allen and Sister Sharon.
2: And, okay.
0: But the more they have, the more it affects the way they respond to life, their coping skills.
2: And okay.
0: When their brain is developing as a child, it you know, those connections they make in the brain cells. So I don't want to sound like a brain scientist, so let me shut up. But what are ACEs? They are traumatic experiences that a child might experience. And the thing is, if they have positive interactions going on in their lives, like mentors and positive teachers, they can counteract the ACEs in their lives, which is why we need mentoring and volunteering and everybody kind of stepping up to the plate and helping our families and our communities. Because, you know, it's a struggle for everybody. And, you know, well, I just said it's a struggle for everybody, but the struggle is real. Let me just put it like that. And our families are feeling the effects of it. And we're seeing those effects and different things going on in our community.
2: Uh-huh.
0: And I think we're at a point now we don't want to come at people blaming people and telling people we got to have a more compassionate approach to how we come towards people.
1: True.
0: And if we can help families understand what ACEs they might have in their lives that might be affecting their children in a negative way, then somebody's got the answer. I'm going to send you the answer real quick, Pastor Allen. You guys have a great day, but 5:30 tomorrow at the extension office, we'll be doing the brain architecture.
2: I still don't know what your question is.
0: What are ACEs?
2: What are ACEs?
0: Aces.
2: A-C-E-S. What are aces?
0: Yeah, I put the S on the S. It kind of is like a poor version.
2: Right, I understand. I understand.
0: Real quick. I'm going to send you the answer, okay?
2: I think you gave us the answer, yeah. but you did not give us the question.
0: The question is, what does ACE stand for? A-C-E.
2: A-C-E. Uh-huh.
0: A-C-E. What does that stand for when it comes to traumatic experiences in a child's life?
2: Okay.
0: What does that stand for?
2: All right. Well, we'll wait on the caller. I know what it stands for.
0: Ooh, we are impressed.
2: Don't be impressed by my wisdom.
1: There you go. He's honest with himself.
2: I know what it's that was. So
0: yeah, let me get off this radio.
1: Positive.
0: Let me get off this radio.
2: yes, ma'am. The first caller that can tell us what ACES is an acronym for.
1: Thank you, Miss Morgan.
2: What it stands for. Okay.
1: All right. Okay. Thank you.
0: You have a good day. You with your smart stepdad.
2: Yes, thank you, ma'am. I'm going to do that. You too, honey. Bye-bye.
1: Okay. All right. We might have an answer already.
2: WELZ, good morning.
3: Good morning.
2: Good morning. How are you?
3: I'm fine.
2: Good, Miss Putin. I know you have the answer.
3: I'm trying adverse childhood experiences.
2: That's exactly correct.
3: All right.
1: The bell tolls for Cornelia.
2: Yes, ma'am. Adverse childhood experiences, which are potentially traumatic events that happen during childhood between the ages of 0 and 17.
3: All right, now.
2: Well, thank you, ma'am. You have Regina's number, don't you?
3: Well, I'm going to go out there. Look, I won't be first like Ms. Edna, but I'll be out there trying to get people that play.
2: I'll send your name in to her, okay?
3: Okay.
2: All right. And thank you for listening, okay?
3: All righty.
2: Okay, babe. Bye-bye.
3: Bye-bye.
1: You know, it's really good to have fun. If you can't brag on yourself, then you can't encourage yourself. No one can do, that's my motto. No one can do you better than you. And when you've got it, you just got it. That's it. All right, we are going to say, if the Lord be with me. And as you prepare for the scripture reading, congratulations, Miss Cornelia Howard. She won the trivia questions. I can't remember what she said. Pastor Allen wrote it down. But as we go through the day, know that there's so much information out there on different levels. We've got it from Pastor Reed. We got it from Regina Boykins. There's so much information. And we've got it right here. For you. We've got it right here. So stay tuned in to WELZ 1460 AM 100.3 FM W262. And we're on the web at BellZonaRadio.com. And we've got all the good gospel music per your request. This is Cleothra Robinson singing, If the Lord Be With You, I'll Make the Journey. Good morning. WELZ, good morning.
4: Hey, it's Steven.
1: Hey, Steve.
4: Couple things. One, I'm not fully in the know on all the budget issues.
1: Okay.
4: But with everything we've got going on in this town, the last thing we need to be cutting funding to is the library.
1: Yeah. Okay.
4: I'll just say that.
1: You put it out. This is our station on the heist. He's putting the information out. You've been listening, and you know there's, and you know about budgets, huh, Mr. Donovan?
4: Oh yeah.
1: Yeah, we hear it.
4: Then on another note, I doubt any of them are listening, but copper thieves are getting us. They cleaned. They cut down AT&T's old cable on Pluck Road last night and cut our cable as well.
1: Oh my goodness! Oh my!
4: So we've got Humphreys Academy and on out. My customers are down until we can make repairs.
1: Wow. Like we had several months ago where they cut ours. That's what they're doing?
4: Yes.
1: Oh, wow.
4: Yep.
1: Wow.
4: Same thing.
1: Wow. Yeah, we had no power at all. I mean, no service at all. Wow. And I wonder why they can't. These people can't be caught. They have to be up these poles. I mean, I know you can't just leap up there and get it down.
2: No.
1: How do they do that?
4: They're stealing these cables and then they're taking them elsewhere to sell them, probably across the state line.
1: Yeah.
4: You know, and they're not leaving behind any evidence to even track down who they might be. It's a tough crime to track down.
1: Yeah, especially if they're not called. Wow. Or there's no cameras. Or they're pretty savvy on hiding from the cameras and all that, right?
4: Right. Well, we never know where they're going to hit us again, and it's always in rural areas. It's not next to a bunch of houses. It was Gooden Lake Road last week. It's Pluck Road this week on out there where there's nothing but a field on either side.
1: Yeah,
4: there's nobody around to see them.
1: Yeah, true. Yeah, that's where no one can see them. Yeah, those Gooden Lake, those are wide open areas. And there, you're the first person they call early in the mornings to say they have no service. Wow.
4: That's it.
1: Wow. Well, I hope these people are caught, because I'm going to protect my boss. He has enough to do without fixing stuff for these thieves. I mean, please catch them. Please catch them. We call them enough. So let's make sure. If you see something, say something.
2: That's
1: please.
2: It.
1: Because this is it, and it costs money to repair, and then you're losing your airtime and HA school time. That's what they do in school.
4: As of right now, until we can get this repaired, HA does not have any phone or internet service for the school.
2: Wow.
4: Until we get this back up, which our crew's already on it.
1: Yeah. And it takes time.
4: It'll still take several hours to repair.
1: Okay. Yes. Wow. Wow. Yeah. Wow. Well, thank you for letting us know. We don't know until you let us know, Steve. You know, I think it rubs everybody the wrong way. When you see thieves as causing havoc, that's causing havoc.
2: There's a certain thing that says a lock keep a good guy from going bad.
1: Yeah.
2: It doesn't impair thieves.
1: Yeah.
2: They're going to get in regardless.
1: No matter what you do.
2: So, we can work and try to fix up all of that, all of their mess up.
1: Mm-hmm.
2: But there are crooks out there that just want to steal, kill.
1: That's right. That's true.
2: So, we understand that. Thank God you got somebody to know what they're doing.
1: Oh, I'm telling you.
2: Steve Sarah, on the job. So.
1: Look, he's like, here he comes. Look, I'm going to say this all. Here he comes to say the day. Thank you.
2: That's your song, Steve. All right. Thank you for everything,
1: man. Thank you so much. And I'm glad he called us so we can be more aware of what's going on.
2: Yeah.
1: Thank you, Underdog. Here he comes. But he's Steve Donovan. Here he comes. Thank you, Mr. Steve.
2: Have a great day. Okay, man.
1: All right. Any more information? All right, then. Bye-bye. He's kind of quiet. He don't talk much to y'all. He talks to us.
2: It's Mighty Mouse on the way, not Mighty Underdog.
1: Mighty. Oh, yeah, Mighty Mouse. Mighty Mouse is on the way. I'm sorry.
2: WELZ, good morning.
5: Yes, good morning, Mr. Stephen Donovan, the owner of WELZ. This is Sarah Ann Hood. Thank you so much for commenting on my comment I just made earlier. And you said that the library funding does not need to be cut. So, Mr. Stephen, thank you for agreeing with me. I think the library funding should not be cut. So today at 5 o'clock at the Cedar Bells on the board meeting, I have a proposal. I have an idea that I'm going to tell the board. I think they need to cut the alderman's salaries by $168. Right now, based on my research, the Cedar Bells on the aldermans since 2009 has been making $1,000 a month each for aldermen. And most time they only attend one meeting. So, Mr. Stephen, this is my math. I'm going to tell the board tonight. They might, some black people might run me out of town, so look out for me. But anyway, if they would cut the alderman's salary, each one of those five aldermen's salary, $168 each month, $168 times five aldermen, there would be $840 a month saving from the alderman's $1,000 salary. Then I multiply $840 times 12 months. That would be $10,080 that they could take that $10,080 and put in their Humphreys County Library downtown budget for year 2027. So the aldermans and the city, I'm just going to tell you like the black officials are always talking about cutting everything, but they don't never say nothing about cutting their salary. And I'm going to tell it like it is. A lot of them down there already getting, Mr. Stephen, I don't know if you know about this, but a lot of them that work in the county, they getting PERS retirement from one system. Then they come back and work as city employees. They can do that, but at the same time, they the only one really making any money around here. So if they would cut the alderman's salary instead of paying them $1,000 a month each, which we never could afford since 2009, they could put that $10,000, $10,080 in the Humphreys County Library Fund for year 2027. Thank you, Mr. Stephen, for letting me say that, because I don't believe Maurice and Sherry would allow me to say it. Thank you, and God.
1: Good morning. 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WELZ, good morning.
6: Good morning, Sir Sarah and Pastor Allen. How y'all doing this morning?
1: Good morning, Mr. Roscoe Shields.
6: All right. Look, I called in to thank Humphreys County and all the members, everybody that contributed to our air conditioning for the community service building.
1: Oh.
6: We're sure thankful for what they did.
1: All right. Yay. Thank you, Roscoe. You got a tremendous boost from that, huh?
6: Yes. We got enough to get another. We got to wait on the way in. I'm going to get put in as soon as we get here.
1: We'll be here
6: sometime this week.
1: All right, then.
2: What's
1: the report? He's got the funding. He's ordered it, and it's on the way in.
6: Yes, ma'am.
1: And that's what we do in this community. If you put it out there, it will be known. People will help if they know. So that's right.
6: But now let me tell you all this here now, what happened last night.
1: Okay.
6: Somebody went there and tore a whole air conditioning unit up last night.
1: Tore who?
6: Yes,
1: y'all's air conditioning?
6: Yeah, they gutted it. They lead up at the frame.
1: Wow. Okay, you had another air conditioning put in. They came and got that one too?
6: No, this is from the food pantry.
1: Okay,
6: This is the church.
1: Oh, my goodness. Oh, my.
2: Wow.
1: So they've torn the air conditioning from your church, the whole thing?
6: Yeah, they got it.
2: We got to put some iron bars around there. Deter.
6: We're going to put some gate around it. Slow them down anyway.
2: Yeah. Slow them down, right.
1: And there's supposed to be a curfew. No one is supposed to even be out. And this happened last night. They're not even supposed to be out. Law enforcement put some more direct stuff on
2: folks
1: this.
2: Criminals don't care about
1: curfews. They don't
2: curfews.
1: Care about curfews. Yeah, that's they right.
2: Know, they see the police going that way. They go the other way.
1: Okay. Wow. Well, we're sorry to hear that you got one thing.
2: Went into the church.
1: That's a pretty low blow when you take from the church.
6: They might get away with that, but God got them.
1: There you go. Well, thank you, Mr. Roscoe, for that report. And we're putting it out there. These are taken from the churches. Be mindful, okay?
6: All right. I appreciate y'all. Thank you.
2: All right. Thank you, man.
6: The donation.
1: All right. Thank you so much.
2: God bless you, bro.
1: All right. Bye-bye.
6: Okay.
1: All right. It is 9:02. I guess we'll go into the scripture reading, Pastor. It is 9:02. Get your Bibles ready. Well, we don't need a commercial. We're just going to go into it.
2: Now, go and get your commercial out of the way. Yeah, do that.
1: All right.
2: We need our spot.
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0: 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We are connected to everyone. So if you call, your information goes out. Pastor, you get the scripture reading for Psalms 12, 126 and 2.
1: 127
0: and 2, verse 2. Okay.
1: WELZ, good morning.
2: I'm not on the radio,
1: Reverend Allen.
2: Ma'am? I'm not on the radio, either.
1: Yes, you are.
2: I'm sorry. Now, then y'all know that my sister, Dorothy Washington, passed her.
1: Oh, yes. Tommy called us and told us this morning.
0: Yes, and okay. We are so sad.
1: We're aware.
0: Yes, we are.
2: All right, thank you.
0: All right.
1: Okay, baby. Matter of fact, we're dedicating our program to the memory of Sister Dorothy Washington, okay?
2: Okay, thank you.
1: Okay, baby. I'll pray right. With you.
0: All right, bye-bye.
2: Yes, sir. Thank you.
0: Okay.
1: Okay.
0: Again, it is Psalm 127. I've got that written there. 127 and 2. For every...
1: WELZ, good morning.
3: I don't want to be on air.
1: Well, then don't call right now.
0: Okay.
1: Okay. All right. Psalm 127, verse 2. Psalm 127, verse 2. And the Bible says, it is vain for you to rise up early, to sit up late, to eat the bread of sorrow, for so he giveth his beloved sleep. In vain you rise up early, stay up late, toiling for food to eat, for he grants sleep to those he loves. This verse means working exhaustively without God's guidance is pointless. A true provision and peace come from trusting God rather than from chronic anxiety and overworking. Too many people work hard all day long. Not just 9 to 5, but from 9 to 9. You work. But the Bible talks about the futility of toil. Waking up early. Staying up late. Stressing over survival. What you gonna eat. The bread of painful labors. Brothers and sisters, it's useless when done on your own strength, isolated from God's provision. Now, this is not an excuse for laziness. No, this passage does not condemn honest, hardworking jobs. Instead, it condemns the stress and lack of trust that come from believing your survival depends entirely on you exhausting yourself. Yeah, you put all this work effort, all this tireless effort, and does not include God's grace. God said, I give you the gift of rest. God gives sleep to his beloved. This symbolizes a peaceful mind and deep trust in God. When you rely on God, you can rest knowing he is in control, instead of staying awake consumed by your worries. And think about this. In Psalm 23, the Bible said, he make me to lie down in green pastures. A sheep does not lie down until his belly is filled. When his belly is filled and he's comfortable, he will lay down. Otherwise, he toils under the comfort, care, and watch of the shepherd. This verse, in vain you rise up early, you stay up late, you're toiling for food to eat. But God won't grant you rest. When you put your confidence in God, he'll make a way for you. You don't have to work 24/7. You don't have to stay up all. God designed nighttime for you to rest. Let me ask you a question. Do you ever lie awake doing the math? You lie awake, how am I going to pay this bill? How am I going to love on the people I love?

the things no amount of early morning can fix. Somewhere along the way, we started believing it all depends on us. I got to do this. I got to do that. I got to take care of my family. I got to feed my family. I got to take care. I got to. What do you want God to do? When you get like this, somewhere along the way, you start believing it all depends on you. But God says something to stop that. He said, in vain you rise up early. In vain you stay up late. Not because your work doesn't matter, but because the weight of your life was never yours to carry. It's always been God's weight. Cast your cares upon him. Cast your worries upon him. He cares for you. Here's what gets me. When Solomon was born, God sent the prophet Nathan with a name for him, Jedidiah, loved by the Lord. He hadn't built a single thing. He was a baby. And already he was God's beloved. Years later, he wrote this line, the gift isn't for the one who finished, but is for the ones he loved. God loved you before you ever did anything at all. Yeah. So tonight, brothers and sisters, when you lay your head down, remember that the God who set the stars in place is holding what you couldn't. You can let go. Yeah, you turn it loose. Turn it over to Jesus. Let him work it out. That does not mean you stop working. The Bible said if a man desire to eat, let him work for a living. What it does mean is that God said, I gave you 24 hours a day, 8 hours to work, 8 hours to rest, and 8 hours to sleep. Prioritize. Why are you lying awake holding on to things that God want to carry? Give it to Jesus. Oh, song said he'll work it out. And all you have to do is have faith that he'll work it out. And we sing that song, I Trust in God. He never leave us. Well, if you trust God, give him your burdens. Give him your cares. Give him your worries. Let him show you how to manage your bills. I need to tell you this. It's hard to manage $1,000 worth of bills when you only have $750 coming in. It's hard. Trust in the Lord with all your heart. Lean not to your own understanding in all of your ways. Acknowledge him. He shall direct your path. This verse said it is vain for you to rise up early, to sit up late, to eat the bread of sorrow. You don't have to do it. For so he giveth his beloved sleep. God wants you to rest. Clear your head. Lay your burden on him. He will work it out. The word of God for the people of God.

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And you can tell Alexa to play WELZ. Boy, what a morning it has been. Lots and lots and lots of information. You're calling in, you're getting it out, and we thank you for letting us know. We're just here. We are taking the calls for the information that's vital to this community. Well, we got a call from our station owner. Broadband Communications has their lines have been cut out toward HA on Pluck Road. Theft. Got another call from Mr. Roscoe Shields. Their church air condition has been taken. Now, they're just getting one of them replaced for the pantry. Last night, their air conditioned unit, someone took it. So we put the information out. If you have it, bring it back. I mean, come on, thieves. There should be some standard even in theft. I mean, really, you're going to take something from the church? I'm just going to say it. Thieves, there should be a standard somewhere. There should be a line drawn. You shouldn't take anything that doesn't belong to you anyway, but at the same time, God, you take it from the church and you take it from the need of the food pantry. These people are trying to make it from day to day, month to month, end of the month, first of the month. Be mindful of that. Think about that. You shouldn't be stealing anyway. But if someone sees it or knows it, you see something, say something. Because this is just unreal. That's too, I mean, they went on a rampage last night from First Seventh-day Adventist Church to Pluck Road. Really? That's me. Y'all keep your eyes open for all these things and don't try to approach them. Let law enforcement handle it. Okay, we don't want you to be hurt. But tell them. Don't be scared. Tell it. Okay, so you're a snitch and get people's things back. These people, really, the churches are already going through stuff in our households. Everything is going through. The academy is going through. Everybody got money that they're losing if you take the property that they have. So that's two events that happened last night. Theft in our community. Please be mindful. If you see something, say something.

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Good morning, everyone. It is 9:32 on this Wednesday morning. It has been one busy morning, one emotional morning, one informative morning. And we got it right here on WELZ 1460. And we're going to keep it moving with more good gospel music. Going to put the weather out. Miss Edna, she's home now, so she needs to hear the weather. And as you go through it, it's just hot. The temperature outside right now, 84 degrees, already at 9:30. And clear, high today, 99 degrees for a high. Sunshine and a few afternoon clouds. Low tonight of 75 degrees. It's going to be stray showers and thunderstorms possible. Winds will be south-southeast 5 to 10 miles per hour. For tonight, low of 75 degrees. Clear with the winds light and variable. And it's going to be pretty much the same for the rest of the week through the weekend. On Thursday, high of 97. Friday, 97. Saturday, 95. Sunday, 97. I thought maybe we'd get a little cool front coming through. Excuse me. For September, but looks like, well, we're into September and the heat is on the area everywhere. And we're sending out much love and prayers to all these communities and other states that are going through so many mudslides, continuing floods and fires and tornadoes and hurricanes and, oh my goodness, and this is what gets me. And we have people who jolt and make complaints. Do you know how blessed our community is? Let's all make positive things to go forth. When you say negative things, they X out the positive. But God is strong and mighty, and so are you. Your strength overrides anything that's going to take you in a different direction except for the direction of Christ Jesus. And I love that. That's why I can smile. You can smile. Everyone can smile. Because God is in control of everything, not you, or you. Christ is in control. And I think he's making that example out of a lot of things. Hey, God is turning things around. There's a shift in the atmosphere of breaking things down to where you can depend on him. We're going to continue with more good gospel music. And in the meantime, if you have some special requests, some information that you need to get out, give us a call at 662-247-1744, and we'll get it out for you. A change is coming. It is. Just hold on.

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0: 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Your name is Victory. Not. Okay. Your name is Victory. Good morning. This is Jonathan Nelson.

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hands and worship the Lord. I worship him. Come on, he's brought you over some mountains. Come on, tell him thank you. Come on, tell him thank you. That's it. Let's

And what is your story? Boy, and we've had some stories on this beautiful Tuesday morning. We're into September. Boy, we brought it in early this morning. We're into a brand new month, a brand new attitude, a brand new way. And I know that God has you have a story. Yeah, we all have stories and we're going to get them for you, and you. We're going to go out with that song. This is your story. Live it and be happy. I am Sherry Williams signing off for Pastor Allen. And this is Sherry Williams. We'll be back in the morning, 6 a.m. in the morning. Good morning.

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The lights are on, the stands are packed, and it's time for Cowboy football. Your Humphreys County Board of Supervisors, James Bankhead, Naylon Lee, Woodrow Johnson, Delrick Henderson, and Reggie Pinkston are proud to stand behind our Humphreys County High School Cowboys this season. From the first day of school to the final touchdown, let's show the Delta what Cowboy pride is all about. Humphreys County, we ride together, we win together. Here's your Belzona and Humphreys County weather update from WELZ The Delta's Groove. Sunny skies for your Wednesday with a few afternoon clouds. Very hot with a high of 98. We're under a heat advisory until 7 p.m. The heat index could rise to 109. Tonight, mostly clear with a low near 75. Tomorrow, partly cloudy with a high of 97. 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
4: Hello, everyone. My name is Emma Benoit, and when I was 16 years old, I attempted to take my own life. My depression really got so heavy, and I just couldn't keep going anymore. I felt like everything was up against me, and the fear of failure in combination with perfectionism and all of the things that young people have to deal with and struggle with in today's world became too much to bear. This book is really a reminder that hope is often carried through the stories that we share together. And I'm so deeply honored to have my story included alongside so many others. And I hope that every reader, every person that grabs this book and picks it up, finds the encouragement to keep going, no matter what they're facing.
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1: Beef prices have been hovering at near record highs for months. The average for a pound of ground beef is at roughly $6.89. The DOJ is probing the rise in prices. Fox's Therese Crawley reports.
5: The Justice Department Antitrust Division deepens its affordable beef probe with eight of the largest grocers under investigation for recent hikes in the retail price for beef, including Kroger, Publix, Walmart, Albertsons, Aldi, Costco, and Amazon. Investigators want to know if concentration in the meatpacking industry has added to high beef prices at a time of low cattle herds with big rewards for whistleblowers. The DOJ already looking at the big four meatpackers who control more than 85% of the market. President Trump working to give farmers and ranchers the right to process their own food to break what he called a nasty monopoly.
0: 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Sunny skies for your Wednesday with a few afternoon clouds. Very hot with a high of 98. We're under a heat advisory until 7 p.m. The heat index could rise to 109. Tonight, mostly clear with a low near 75. Tomorrow, partly cloudy with a high of 97. 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
1: I'm Caleb Saylors with the SuperTalk AgriNews Network, and here is your morning AgriPort. Agriculture is consistently cited as Mississippi's largest revenue-generating industry, helping the state bring in billions of dollars each year. On the other hand, many of the farmers putting in the work to churn out products are struggling to make ends meet.
2: More land that will be unfarmed this year than has been in quite some time. There's some farmers that are going to really struggle to get funding and to be able to make a crop this year. The input costs, seed and other things, have gone up 10, 15, 20%. As input costs have gone up, prices we received have gone down, and that's not a good formula.
1: That was Ted Kendall with the Mississippi Farm Bureau Federation. He says one of the biggest challenges farmers face is not being able to control the price of their goods. With the SuperTalk AgriNews Network, I'm Caleb Saylor.
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Guaranty Bank congratulates this week's Player of the Week, Humphreys Academy number 13, Jackson Davis. Davis rushed for 108 yards and a touchdown on 16 carries while adding two solo tackles and two assists on defense. This came in Humphreys Academy's unfortunate loss in week two against Briarfield Academy. Congratulations, Jackson, from Guaranty Bank. 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Here's your Belzona and Humphreys County weather update from WELZ The Delta's Groove. Sunny skies for your Wednesday with a few afternoon clouds. Very hot with a high of 98. We're under a heat advisory until 7 p.m. The heat index could rise to 109. Tonight, mostly clear with a low near 75. Tomorrow, partly cloudy with a high of 97. 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
1: I'm Kelly Bennett for SuperTalk Mississippi News. A teenager who's allegedly behind a shooting in Yazoo City on Tuesday night is being charged as an adult. 16-year-old Darren Love was arrested after the shooting on Calhoun Avenue, which occurred around 6:21 p.m. The victim, who had been shot twice, was taken to Baptist Memorial Hospital, Yazoo. The investigation is ongoing. Deputies with the Jones County Sheriff's Department successfully reunited a man with his family after he was found walking in the middle of a highway east of Soso this morning. According to Dark Horse Press, the nonverbal man with special needs was located on Highway 28. He was taken into protective custody while police determined his identity and located his family.
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1: The House passed a bill this week that will extend government funding to December 11th, averting the possibility of a government shutdown ahead of the midterms. Mississippi Congressman Michael Guest.
5: This week, House Republicans are ensuring that Democrats do not have an opportunity to repeat last year's government shutdown, which was the longest in American history. Republicans are passing a continuing resolution to keep our government open through December. This will allow us to continue to work to pass all 12 of the appropriations bills to fully fund the federal government while stopping the waste, fraud, and abuse of your tax dollars.
1: The House passed the bill by a vote of 370 to 48. The Senate has already approved the measure, so now it moves to President Donald Trump's desk for his signature.
0: 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Here's your Belzona and Humphreys County weather update from WELZ, the Delta's Groove. Sunny skies for your Wednesday with a few afternoon clouds. Very hot with a high of 98. We're under a heat advisory until 7 p.m. The heat index could rise to 109. Tonight, mostly clear with a low near 75. Tomorrow, partly cloudy with a high of 97. 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

Emily's Lunch and Learn. It's September 2nd, and I'm glad to have you here listening to me in your lunch hour. Or maybe you're not eating lunch. Maybe you're just listening to me, and I appreciate it. Maybe I'm the highlight of your day. It could happen. There might be one of you. Just one, maybe. I might have married him. Anyway, on September 2nd, 1989, thanks to a saucy flash dance inspired video directed by David Fincher, Paula Abdul's Cold Hearted goes to number one in the United States. That's a fun song right there. Straight up got so much airplay and still does, but that Cold Hearted is a jam. Here's another jam, Fleetwood Mac, Gypsy.

Emily's Lunch and Learn. That's Fleetwood Mac with Gypsy. On September 2nd, 1982, Fleetwood Mac kicked off their Mirage tour in Atlanta, Georgia, and their opening act was Men at Work, whose debut album, Business as Usual, was racing up the charts. In 2 weeks after the Mirage tour ended, Men at Work got their own tour as the headliners. Gypsy came out in 1982. It was on that album, Mirage, and it went to number 12 on the Billboard Hot 100. And now we're going to play

0: We'll have more great tunes when we return. This is Emily's Lunch and Learn. If you like it, then we love it, and we play it right here on WELZ, the Delta's Groove.
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2: 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Which airlines had the most flight cancellations? JetBlue and American. Which airlines had the latest flights? 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And the airlines that canceled the fewest flights? Allegiant, at less than 1%, and Alaska. And while Southwest was the tardiest airline, it also canceled very few flights, just about 1%. And the most on-time airlines? Alaska, Delta, and United. 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I'm Peter Greenberg, and this is today's Worldwide Travel Minute. Peter Greenberg here. 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
0: Guarantee Bank congratulates this week's Player of the Week, Humphreys Academy number 13, Jackson Davis. Davis rushed for 108 yards and a touchdown on 16 carries while adding two solo tackles and two assists on defense. This came in Humphreys Academy's unfortunate loss in week two against Briarfield Academy. Congratulations, Jackson, from Guarantee Bank. Here's your Belzona and Humphreys County weather update from WELZ, the Delta's Groove. Sunny skies for your Wednesday with a few afternoon clouds, very hot with a high of 98. We're under a heat advisory until 7 p.m. The heat index could rise to 109. Tonight, mostly clear with a low near 75. Tomorrow, partly cloudy with a high of 97. 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Emily's Lunch and Learn.

Emily's Lunch and Learn. Michael Jackson with a slower one there. You are not alone. On September 2nd, 1995, this became the first song to debut at number one on the Hot 100. Needless to say, it was a huge hit. And it also featured his wife at the time, Lisa Marie Presley. Up next, I got Real McCoy with Another Night.

0: From midnight to Brooklyn to all over the Central Delta, you've got us, WELZ, the Delta's groove.
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1: 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The abundance of openings may be one reason iGen seems to have outlandish expectations for entry-level positions, whether it be salary, time off, upward mobility, or working remotely. These expectations can be jarring for managers who entered the workforce in a different era. But the competition for today's top talent is fierce. Employers are finding a balance between acquiescing to those expectations and the hard realities of the workplace. As always, the balance will come down to whether the numbers work. That much hasn't changed. 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
4: Reporting for SuperTalk News, I'm Griffin Wright. Senatobia's police chief turned in his resignation less than 2 weeks after a report found he used racist and other inappropriate language in text messages. However, city leaders did not accept it, voting to fire him instead. Harold Vanderford was allegedly found to have used racial slurs and text messages through a joint report by Mississippi Today and the New York Times. Before the motion to fire Vanderford on Tuesday night, the mayor and board of aldermen met with him twice before releasing a statement on August 26th vouching for Vanderford and allowing him to remain as the police chief. Less than a week later, the board moved to fire him. It is unclear what took place between the statement and Tuesday night's vote, but it is worth noting that after the fact, a black member of the board disagreed with the issued statement, claiming he had no part in creating it. For more information, find the full story at supertalk.fm.
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4: The annual rivalry matchup between Belhaven and Millsaps football is happening Thursday night. To Belhaven and head coach C.J. Nightingale, the Riverside Rumble isn't just one day of the year, it's every day.
7: We talk about it all year round. I've been a part of some big rivalries at other places, and this one's a big one here. And it can't be just a one-week thing, and it can't just be, hey, we play them in week one, and so it's a fall camp thing. No, we talk about it since January, and our guys are understanding, like, for us to achieve our goals, we got to win game one. What are we doing to beat them today? What are we doing to prepare for them today? How are we going about it? We talk about, you know, what to do, how to do, why to do it. And a lot of it is geared towards game one and week one. And our guys are pretty excited about that opportunity.
4: The Blazers will have a chance to put all their motivation to get game one on display at Millsaps on September 3rd at 7 p.m. With SuperTalk News, I'm Griffin Ray.
0: Hi, I'm Emily Tillman, and this is Did You Know Mississippi? Many people know the story of Rosa Parks and her courageous stand to not move to the back of the bus. But did you know some 70 years earlier, there was a lady who refused to move to the back of the train? called the original Rosa Parks, Ida B. Wells sat on the train minding her business that day in 1884 when the conductor came up to her and asked her to move from the ladies' car to the smoking car. She refused to move, which incited three men. It took three grown men to move Miss Wells to the smoking car. She sued the Chesapeake and Ohio Railroad Company and won, receiving $500 in damages. She was born in Holly Springs, Mississippi in 1862, and at age 16 became primary caregiver to her six brothers and sisters after their parents passed away from yellow fever. After moving to Memphis and her court case, Miss Wells became one of the country's most prominent fighters against the mistreatment of African Americans. She wrote editorials that slammed Jim Crow laws, and she wrote up a pamphlet from her investigation on the lynching of Calvin McDowell, Thomas Moss, and Henry Stewart called Southern Horrors. Wells took her movement to England and established the British Anti-Lynching Society in 1894. In 1909, Wells was a founding member of the NAACP. She also actively campaigned for women's suffrage. She passed away in Chicago in 1931 at the age of 69. And that's been Did You Know Mississippi? I'm Emily Tillman. Here's your Belzona and Humphreys County weather update from WELZ The Delta's Groove. Sunny skies for your Wednesday with a few afternoon clouds. Very hot with a high of 98. We're under a heat advisory until 7 p.m. The heat index could rise to 109. Tonight, mostly clear with a low near 75. Tomorrow, partly cloudy with a high of 97. 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

Will it go round in circles? Tell it to us, Billy Preston. Oh, yeah, that's a jam, isn't it? You've got Emily's Lunch and Learn. And William Everett Preston is a Virgo. He was born on September 2nd, 1946 in Houston, Texas. Will It Go Round in Circles came out in 1973, and it went to number one on the Billboard Hot 100. It was the number eight song of the year of 1973. What a song. What a great song. Never get tired of it. Here's Sophie B. Hawkins.

0: That was Madonna with Beautiful Stranger, a little throwback 60s sounding tune there. We'll have more great tunes when we return. This is Emily's Lunch and Learn. 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
1: With the SuperTalk AgriNews Network, I'm JT Mitchell, and here's your Midday Ag Report. Did you know that excessive moisture is the leading cause of hay fires? MSU Extension agent Cody Mills discusses.
2: Hay catching on fire? 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Now, don't worry. 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
0: 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Emily.

Emily's Lunch and Learn, Hootie and the Blowfish with Hold My Hand. One of their really big hits that they had in the 90s. On September 2nd, 1994, Hootie and the Blowfish made their first of several appearances on The Late Show with David Letterman. At this time, they were still not, you know, that famous yet. They were under the radar. It took them a little bit more time, but in a few months, they busted loose. This song came out on July 18th, 1994, and went to number 10 on the Billboard Hot 100. It was the number 22 song of the year of 1995. It was their debut single. That's not bad for a first single. Here's another great 90s rock pop tune to close out the show. I'll see you next time. Here's Melissa Etheridge. I'm the only one that you want to listen to. Maybe.

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0: 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Here's your Belzona and Humphreys County weather update from WELZ, the Delta's Groove. Sunny skies for your Wednesday with a few afternoon clouds. Very hot with a high of 98. We're under a heat advisory until 7 p.m. The heat index could rise to 109. Tonight, mostly clear with a low near 75. Tomorrow, partly cloudy with a high of 97. 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
0: Here's your Belzona and Humphreys County weather update from WELZ The Delta's Groove. Sunny skies for your Wednesday with a few afternoon clouds. Very hot with a high of 98. We're under a heat advisory until 7 p.m. The heat index could rise to 109. Tonight, mostly clear with a low near 75. Tomorrow, partly cloudy with a high of 97. 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

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Humphreys County, we ride together, we win together. 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Sunny skies for your Wednesday with a few afternoon clouds. Very hot with a high of 98. We're under a heat advisory until 7 p.m. The heat index could rise to 109. Tonight, mostly clear with a low near 75. Tomorrow, partly cloudy with a high of 97. 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

0: We've got Reverend Allen every weekday morning from 6 a.m. to 9 a.m. right here on WELZ, the Delta's Groove. 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
0: Here's your Belzona and Humphreys County weather update from WELZ, the Delta's Groove. Sunny skies for your Wednesday with a few afternoon clouds. Very hot with a high of 98. We're under a heat advisory until 7 p.m. The heat index could rise to 109. Tonight, mostly clear with a low near 75. Tomorrow, partly cloudy with a high of 97. 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
0: 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Here's your Belzona and Humphreys County weather update from WELZ, the Delta's Groove. Sunny skies for your Wednesday with a few afternoon clouds. Very hot with a high of 98. We're under a heat advisory until 7 p.m. The heat index could rise to 109. Tonight, mostly clear with a low near 75. Tomorrow, partly cloudy with a high of 97. 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
2: Senatobia's police chief turned in his resignation less than 2 weeks after a report found he used racist and other inappropriate language in text messages. However, city leaders did not accept it, voting to fire him instead. Harold Vanderford was allegedly found to have used racial slurs in text messages through a joint report by Mississippi Today and the New York Times. Before the motion to fire Vanderford on Tuesday night, the mayor and board of aldermen met with him twice before releasing a statement on August 26th vouching for Vanderford and allowing him to remain as the police chief. Less than a week later, the board moved to fire him. It is unclear what took place between the statement and Tuesday night's vote, but it is worth noting that after the fact, a black member of the board disagreed with the issued statement, claiming he had no part in creating it. For more information, find the full story at supertalk.fm.
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2: The annual rivalry matchup between Belhaven and Millsaps football is happening Thursday night. 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
5: We talk about it all year round. I've been a part of some big rivalries at other places, and this one's a big one here. And it can't be just a one-week thing, and it can't just be, hey, we play them in week one, and so it's a fall camp thing. No, we talk about it since January, and our guys are understanding, like, for us to achieve our goals, we got to win game one. What are we doing to beat them today? What are we doing to prepare for them today? How are we going about it? We talk about, you know, what to do, how to do, why to do it, and a lot of it is geared towards game one and week one, and our guys are pretty excited about that opportunity.
2: The Blazers will have a chance to put all their motivation to get Game 1 on display at Millsaps on September 3rd at 7 p.m.
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Here's your Belzona and Humphreys County weather update from WELZ The Delta's Groove. Sunny skies for your Wednesday with a few afternoon clouds. Very hot with a high of 98. We're under a heat advisory until 7 p.m. The heat index could rise to 109. Tonight, mostly clear with a low near 75. Tomorrow, partly cloudy with a high of 97. 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

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We here at Donahue Heating and Cooling know what it takes to be on a winning team. Shay Donahue has been serving the Belzona area for over 16 years, specializing in electrical, heating, ventilation, HVAC, and more. 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Here's your Belzona and Humphreys County weather update from WELZ The Delta's Groove. Sunny skies for your Wednesday with a few afternoon clouds. Very hot with a high of 98. We're under a heat advisory until 7 p.m. The heat index could rise to 109. Tonight, mostly clear with a low near 75. Tomorrow, partly cloudy with a high of 97. 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
1: You're listening to Super Talk News. I'm Caleb Saylor. A third arrest has been made in connection with the shooting death of a Humphreys County high school football player. Belzona police announced that Jaquan Darius Wynn was arrested during a traffic stop. Wynn had an active arrest warrant for his alleged involvement in the killing of 16-year-old Ja'Cameron Price. The victim was a defendant. Darius Wynn was arrested during a traffic stop. Wynn had an active arrest warrant for his alleged involvement in the killing of 16-year-old Ja'Cameron.

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4: The 35th annual Art Walk event from 10 a.m. to 4 p.m. is a one-day event in downtown Ocean Springs. It is, the streets are open. It's just a walkable type event where we have regional artists that are partnered with our local businesses, and they set up on their sidewalks, sometimes inside their shop, and they will just be out there painting, selling their wares. We'll have some live music and things like that around in downtown.
0: And for you college football lovers, your teams are likely kicking off this weekend. Mississippi State and Southern Miss will get underway with non-conference opponents on Saturday, while Ole Miss will take on a top 25 foe on Sunday. Reporting for Super Talk News, I'm Caleb Saylors.
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1: It's September 2nd, and this is your Fox Daily Snapshot. Today is National Victory Over Japan Day, as Japan officially surrendered to Allied forces, ending World War II in 1945 on the deck of the battleship USS Missouri in Tokyo Bay. The war had ended in Europe just months earlier in May. More than 50 countries fought in the war, with tens of millions of lives lost. Also on this date, in 1902, President Teddy Roosevelt first publicly uttered the phrase, "Speak softly and carry a big stick," at a speech during the Minnesota State Fair. And in 2015...
2: Hello, Alaska!
1: President Barack Obama became the first sitting president to visit the Arctic Circle, speaking to the residents of Kotzebue, Alaska. If it's your birthday today, you share it with actor Keanu Reeves, born in 1964, and actress Salma Hayek, born in 1966. I'm Tushar Saxena, and that's your Fox Daily Snapshot.
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2: 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Which airlines had the most flight cancellations? 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And the airlines that canceled the fewest flights? Allegiant, at less than 1%, and Alaska. And while Southwest was the tardiest airline, it also canceled very few flights, just about 1%. And the most on-time airlines? 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I'm Peter Greenberg, and this is today's Worldwide Travel Minute. 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
3: Here's your Belzona and Humphreys County weather forecast from WELZ, the Delta's groove. Mostly clear tonight with a stray shower or thunderstorm possible. A low of 74, winds light and variable. Tomorrow, sunshine and some clouds with a stray shower or thunderstorm possible and a high around 95. Tomorrow night, partly cloudy with a low of 74, winds light and variable. 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
1: 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The abundance of openings may be one reason iGen seems to have outlandish expectations for entry-level positions, whether it be salary, time off, upward mobility, or working remotely. These expectations can be jarring for managers who entered the workforce in a different era. 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
4: You're listening to Super Talk News. I'm Caleb Saylors. A man accused of poisoning and molesting a child is behind bars. The Monroe County Sheriff's Office announced that 60-year-old Robert Lofton was arrested on Tuesday. His arrest followed police receiving information about the possible molestation of a child in late August. The report came after the child in question tested positive for a controlled substance. Lofton is charged with child abuse by poisoning and child molestation. He is currently locked up in the Monroe County Detention Center. Shipbuilding company Gulf Ship is expanding operations along the Mississippi Gulf Coast with a nearly $44 million investment. The company plans to create 121 new jobs at its existing location in Gulfport. The business has operated in the Magnolia State for more than two decades and is looking to modernize its shipbuilding and steel fabrication facilities.
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4: Trustmark Park will once again transform into a winter wonderland this holiday season. Officials announced Wednesday that the Southern Lights will be back after a successful debut in 2025. This year, however, there will be even more Christmas lights along with an expanded ice skating rink. Event organizers say the goal of this year's festivities is to turn the Pearl Ballpark into a premier holiday destination for Mississippians. You can find out more at supertalk.fm. Jackson native and Grammy Award-winning jazz artist Cassandra Wilson has passed away. Time magazine once recognized Wilson as America's best singer, and now officials are mourning her death. Jackson Mayor John Horn said Wilson carried the sound, spirit, and history of Mississippi through her music. The singer's cause of death has not been announced at this time. Reporting for Super Talk News, I'm Caleb Saylors.
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We've got Reverend Allen every weekday morning from 6 a.m. to 9 a.m. right here on WELZ, the Delta's Groove. 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